Ed King quit Lynyrd Skynyrd the year that he wrote and recorded the most famous riff in their entire catalog. It's 99.1 PLR. 1974 is when this tune came out. Also the same year the dude quit the band.

0: If you're planning on taking Amtrak in the next couple of weeks, especially if you're going north, and I take Amtrak to go up to like Vermont sometimes, you might be in for some trouble, at least on the weekends. It's 99.1 PLR. Amtrak has advised travelers to expect significant weekend service disruptions. This is all because they're replacing a bridge in Norwich. But yeah, it's going to be going on between now and November 1st.
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Great show coming to College Street Music Hall. Taste of Chaos featuring In This Moment and Hollywood Undead. It's coming on September 30th, and I got the tickets. If you want them, talk nerdy to me. It's 99.1 PLR. This is John. We're playing Talk Nerdy to Me. I'm going to ask a very nerdy music trivia question. It's your job to text the correct answer to 203-882-9757. The question is this. A guitar is typically tuned to EADGBE, but for Kashmir, Jimmy Page uses a different tuning. What guitar tuning is used in Kashmir? If you know the answer, text it now. I'm going to give it away coming up in a couple of songs.

0: Someone might have just won tickets to Taste of Chaos. It's 99.1 PLR. This is John. We're playing Talk Nerdy to Me. A couple songs ago, I asked a very nerdy music trivia question. It was your job to text the correct answer. Question was this. A guitar is typically tuned to E-A-D-G-B-E. But for Kashmir, Jimmy Page used a different tuning. What guitar tuning is used in Kashmir? Dadgad, D-A-D-G-A-D. It's one of his most it's one of his favorite tunings. White Summer, Black Mountainside, the acoustic thing that he does. He does it live a lot. It's on the live DVD. That's the same tuning as that.
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That song, of course, sounds nostalgic now because it's 30 years old, but it was written and recorded to sound nostalgic when it first came out, too. It's 99.1 PLR, 90s at 9. Specifically, the use of an auto harp. That's the weird guitar-sounding instrument that you hear at the very beginning of it. That's a, it's an instrument from the 1800s.

0: new album coming from Blink-182, at least according to Travis Barker. It's 99.1 PLR, 90s and 9. He was on a podcast, a New York Times Magazine podcast. He said he's been in the studio with Mark and Tom every day. And so album number 10 might be coming out soon. Now, I will admit to you, I haven't liked a ton of what they've put out since Take Off Your Pants and Jacket, but Take Off Your Pants and Jacket itself is like one of my top five albums of all time. So I'm hopeful.
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When people ask me what my favorite song of all time is, I hate that question, but when people ask it, I say Under the Bridge. Not even because I do love this song, but it's the song that I think progressed me as a guitar player the most. It's John 99.1 PLR. The main chord progression. It's a great way to learn your bar chords, but also how to play, you know, little riffs and little chords inside of them as well. Hendrix did it a lot. Frusciante simplifies it though.

0: for good. Not one, but two legends, like real legends, coming to Bridgeport this month. And Mike Lepetino's got your tickets. 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Neil Young and Willie Nelson on the same show. It's not two separate shows. On the same show, Neil Young and Willie Nelson are going to be in Bridgeport on September 22nd. And Lappy's got those tickets for you.
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choruses you still shout along to. Here I go again on my own. Teenage Wasteland. 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
1: Neil Young and Willie Nelson comes to the Hartford Healthcare Amphitheater September 22nd. 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
0: 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Questions that a normal, regular person would know that, sadly, they don't. This week, it's ZZ Top coming to Mohegan Sun on September 12th. Stump the Chumps. It always ends like this.
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0: This break is over. 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

0: Before weed was legal. 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Before Cheech and Chong. There was one man.
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0: And you could be on your way to see Willie Nelson with Neil Young at the Hartford Healthcare Amphitheater. 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
1: Yeah.
2: Underwater?
0: Sound like...

0: All right. Seattle.
1: Yep.
0: Rock and roll. You know who Jacob Coxon is?
1: Nobody likes his last name. Coxon. Jacob Coxon. So we're going to be fun of a lot.
0: He worked for OpenAI and Anthropic, the two big AI companies.
1: Oh, nerd.
0: He recently quit because he says these companies are racing toward self-improving superintelligence and that people building it believe AI could potentially kill us all by the end of the decade.
1: Oh, okay. So he hit the ground running already.
0: Well, this is the guy who's like, I'm going to quit.
1: Yep.
0: A well-paying job so I could tell the world what's coming.
1: Thank you, sir.
0: That guy's a hero.
1: He's a future hero.
0: Yeah.
1: The leader of the resistance. We found Reese.
0: It is insane.
1: Yeah.
0: And we all know it. We all see it happening.
1: Yeah.
0: We're all turning over all of our information to this thing so it could help us, I don't know, write a letter.
1: Yeah.
0: It is so close to that Terminator 2 movie.
1: It is so close to it.
0: The only thing they haven't timed out right is the robots.
1: Yeah.
0: We have robots, but we don't have an army of robots.
1: Not yet, but they're trained
0: Enter
1: to kill.
0: Elon Musk,
1: yeah.
0: Who's going to have these home, servants.
1: Yeah.
0: Like, yeah, okay, how long will they be servants?
1: Yeah, we already got drones that could kill. We already got your program of them. And
0: that's right.
1: Yeah.
2: Yeah, they just don't look like the robots from T2, but
1: Not
2: they're
1: yet.
2: Out there.
1: Not yeah. yet, yeah.
2: Yeah. Those drones are deadly.
1: Yeah.
0: Yeah.
1: But they can run now and everything else, and forget about it.
2: Yeah, they had the Olympics.
1: Yeah.
0: Right. They didn't look great, but they were booking.
1: Yes, they were.
2: They broke the human world record.
0: Here's the thing that we don't realize. We think that they need to be in human form and have the ability to walk around and do stuff and make stuff. They could shut off the power grid right now.
1: Yeah.
0: They can overpower the water systems to break the pipes so cities don't have water. They can wipe out 401ks and bank accounts.
1: Ha! I don't have one.
0: You know
1: I
0: what?
1: Don't need resistance.
0: You turned out to be the smart one there.
1: Thank you.
0: Then think about all the labs that are using AI to help them fight viruses.
1: Yeah. Or create them.
0: And medicines.
1: Yeah.
0: And it could trick us into like, hey, this is the create a virus.
1: Right, yeah.
0: And then here's the solution to the virus.
1: Take this. It'll be much better.
0: Nighty night, rabbit.
1: Ha ha ha ha. Yeah.
0: And you were saying before the show that you knew all this was going to happen.
1: Yeah, I knew. The whole Terminator thing, that we knew this was coming. We saw the movie.
0: You knew this was coming?
1: This was coming. As soon as it AI.
0: I didn't see the movie and say, that's our future.
1: Oh,
0: I did
1: yeah.
0: not see that.
1: Oh, yeah. No, as the computers got more smart, and that's exactly what
0: you
1: it
0: saw the movie and you knew that.
1: I knew it was going to happen. Yeah.
0: Okay. What year did that movie come out,
1: 84.
0: Phil? 84. Okay.
1: 84.
2: The first one, anyway. Yeah.
1: Yeah. yeah. And I'm like, this is going to happen. That one day, computers are going to get smart, and they're going to take us out.
0: This.
1: I knew it.
0: In 1984.
1: Yep.
0: But I mean, you didn't know, like last year, that ranch dressing would screw up your system.
1: No.
0: Or firing bottle rockets out your ass could be dangerous.
1: No.
0: Okay. All right. I got it.
1: Yeah, there were certain things.
0: You knew the robots were coming.
1: That was coming, yeah. Okay. If Hollywood could think of it, then robots, AI, computer nerds, they can think of it too.
0: Yeah.
1: These are the reasons why we beat these people up in high school. Because someday, they're going to do something stupid like this to get us back.
0: Yeah. It is Revenge of the Nerds.
1: It is.
0: In the worst way possible.
1: Yep. They got smart.
0: And you know, all these guys that are on top of these tech companies, they all have bunkers.
1: Yes.
0: Where they could survive underground for years.
1: Yeah, Zuckerberg just has like a Hawaiian island hollowed out volcano. Like freaking
0: Dr. Evil.
1: Dr. Evil. That's right. You will not find me here. Yeah.
0: Yeah.
1: Another guy's got a ranch in like New Zealand, which I think is underneath like the equator where they're.
0: Oh,
1: the,
0: yeah.
1: The,
0: and you know
1: the
0: Bezos.
1: Fallout.
0: All these guys, Elon Musk, they all have escape plans
1: yeah, they have
0: and
1: capsules.
0: Places to go.
1: Yeah, right. He hits that thing, goes into the ocean.
0: The thing that they, aren't thinking about is if you're AI, wouldn't you go after the smart people first?
1: I would think.
0: Because if anyone figures out how to, and they're going to figure this out, it's like, wait a minute.
1: Yeah.
0: And you know, these guys are deep seeding programs into the AI, like, hey, these people are good. Just, you know.
1: Right. These are good.
0: Right.
1: Good.
0: The CEO.
1: Right. I created
0: like,
1: you.
0: He's Jesus-like.
1: Yeah. I made you.
0: They're going to be like, no, they got to go.
1: A-hole.
0: They need us. We're the worker people.
1: Yep.
2: And you look at the behavior of these guys, and you're like, you can't say they didn't know this is the direction it was going.
0: Oh, they know.
1: It was a couple of years ago. They tried to shut off, and it wouldn't shut off. It wouldn't shut itself off. That told you right then. They said, no, let's make it smarter.
0: No, and they keep doing these stories on it. They're putting them 15 minutes into the newscast. I'm sorry, people. This is top of the news.
1: Yeah, this is number one. Yeah.
0: This is the top story today and every day until people wake up and say, wait a minute, shut this S down.
1: Right. Like the stone tablets and abacus.
0: Yeah. There's, you know, and there's story upon story upon story. And these things, they call them agents. They're individual. They're like almost like little individual brains, but they call them agents. Okay. Then they give them tasks.
1: Right.
0: And they put all of them into different they call them sandboxes. This is no access to the internet whatsoever.
1: Right.
0: They gave them a task and they kind of cheated. They said, find these files. And one of the files didn't even exist.
1: Oh.
0: So they went and they found all these files. And then the file that didn't exist, they're like, we're going to have to get out of this sandbox. So they got out. They got into the internet.
1: Oh.
0: They found each other.
1: Oh, nice.
0: They created their own chat room. Then they decided how to trick the owners, their creators. Oh, it's bad.
1: Oh.
0: Oh, this is what we know.
1: Yeah. Right.
0: What do they know?
1: Right. What we're allowed to know about it. Yeah.
0: Yeah, this is what they have released because they had to. There's been major hacks of companies.
1: It seems like one almost every day now.
0: And this is just what we're hearing.
1: Yeah.
0: I did promise a funny aspect of this.
1: Right.
0: So let's just say we have 4 years left.
1: Okay.
0: What are you pissed that you wasted your time on? Me, I have one right away.
1: Okay.
0: Watching the Cowboys.
1: Okay.
0: I have wasted a lot of my life, specifically the last 30 years, watching the effing Cowboys suck.
1: Right.
0: I could have been living my life.
1: Right. All that money you spent, all that time you wasted. Jersey's your
0: so
1: boy.
0: So mad at them.
1: Oh.
0: Oh. Stupid, stupid, stupid.
1: Stupid, stupid, stupid.
2: Sunday night game against the Giants.
0: AJ, you have, I have yours, but I want to hear what you have, but I have yours.
1: Okay.
0: What you've wasted time on.
1: I'm going to say Facebook.
0: Yes.
1: Facebook wasted way too much time. Thank you.
2: That was my first. No,
0: I'm finding people who don't matter on Facebook. They don't matter.
1: Right. I waste all
2: they
1: time.
2: Might not even exist. Hours, we honestly don't know.
1: Hours sitting there just going, so it's like a trance, just going through it, commenting on this, liking this photo, stealing this meme.
0: But the fights that you would have
1: the
0: with
1: fights,
0: people.
1: Yeah.
0: And then if they are winning, you just nuke them.
1: That was the good part. That was my AI. You will know.
2: But they still win because even 3 days later, he's still mad at them.
1: Right. Right. This is true. Yeah. So, yes, I agree with you.
0: Yeah.
1: I agree with you, yes.
0: Joey, NASA.
3: That's it. This is the Terminator, Model 101. Say, shut down, do it now. Shut down the AI.
0: That was good. Thank you.
2: I'm intimidated.
1: Okay, so that was a waste of time.
0: Can we grab that? Let's grab that sound bite. I'm going to play it every time I do an AI story.
1: Right.
0: That's going to be our Arnold.
3: That's it. Do it now. Get to the chopper.
0: Hey, let me ask AI a question here live on the air. Hey, thank you, Joey or Arnold or you two or whatever.
1: Yeah.
0: If AI were to take over the planet, how would they do it? See what it says.
1: Okay.
0: If we're talking about the funny movie version premise. No, hold on.
1: Is it a funny movie premise?
0: No, I'm talking about the serious version. Yes, in the serious version, most AI safety researchers worried about catastrophic risk aren't primarily imagining humanoid robots attacking people. The concern is that the sufficiently capable autonomous AI could gain leverage over critical systems faster than humans could recognize. Yeah.
1: Electricity. Well, before. Yeah.
0: Yeah. Nuclear plants.
1: Yeah.
0: Weapons.
1: Yep.
0: Water. Money.
1: Yeah, there's no electricity then. The computers can't run, right?
0: Mike.
4: Good morning.
0: Hi.
1: Morning.
4: We're going to be like Maximum Overdrive. Cars and trucks and power tools are going to try and kill us.
0: I don't think that'll happen.
1: Yeah, not the cars and trucks now.
0: And here's the other problem we have. You know, and if you're looking at the Terminator movie, we're not even close to a time machine yet.
1: No.
0: At least I don't think we are.
1: No.
0: Unless that super collider over in, where is that, New Zealand or Germany? The super collider?
1: France. Wasn't it France?
2: Everything's smart, though, now, too. Like, everything has a Wi-Fi connection. Like, why do I need Wi-Fi in my toaster?
1: Yeah.
2: What's the point of that?
1: Well, right. I know.
2: Get that out of there.
1: When I'm upstairs and it's 8:09 and I go downstairs to my kitchen, my clock's just 8:07, so I am going back in time.
0: There are zero smart devices in your home.
1: I know.
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14: 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Coming up on the Little Pub Dumbass News.
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2: All right, thank you.
15: Dumbass. What?
1: AI. That was AI today.
0: It was funny. We were talking about you and how you wasted your time.
1: Yeah.
0: You know, fighting with people.
1: Right.
0: On Facebook.
1: Yep.
0: And what did you do during the commercial break?
1: I followed somebody on Twitch.
0: Well, that's an improvement.
1: See, that's more modern.
0: All right, good. Yeah. What happened?
1: Oh, they're like, oh, how can you have a bank account? I go, because
0: how can you not have a bank account?
1: Not have a bank account, yeah.
0: So we're talking about AI, and it's going to wipe out bank accounts.
1: I said, I don't have one. Yeah, exactly. Yeah. Right. And this person's like, how can you have a bank account? I'm like, because I spent $33,000 last year in my share of the cancer treatments, okay? That's why. So I'm better now.
0: Did you have a bank account before the cancer?
1: Not a big one, but yeah.
0: Okay.
1: I did, yeah.
0: All right.
1: Yep.
0: Okay. We believe we have possibly the shortest mini bike ride ever recorded here.
1: Brutal, too.
0: Yeah. Phil, you want to set this up?
2: Well, she seems super excited about it. So she's on the mini bike, and she's asking her friend, her cousin, relative, to record. Immediately almost drives into traffic in front of an oncoming car. And then as she's adjusting, I guess, her seat, the weight just like flew the whole thing off. As she hits the gas, she's already over the handlebars.
0: Right down on her face.
1: Yeah.
2: You can hear her face sliding across the street.
1: Yeah. Mm. Total plant.
0: There we go.
16: All right. It's recording. Just point it at me.
17: Watch the car.
2: Does not watch the car.
17: Nope.
2: Turning around.
17: Ooh. Jesus.
2: It was one of those that was so bad to watch. Like, there's nothing else to say at that point.
1: Yeah, every daredevil's job is safe.
0: No, but you need to keep recording.
1: Yeah.
17: Jesus. Oh my God, girl.
16: That didn't happen if Uncle John asked.
0: Oh.
1: Okay.
0: That didn't happen if Uncle John asked.
1: So she can still talk. That's good.
0: I was expecting a little help, please. Get the camera off me. Help.
2: How come I can see bone showing through your skin on your chin?
0: I need a pancake.
16: That didn't happen if Uncle John asked.
0: She sounds pretty good.
1: Yeah.
0: For someone who just face planted into asphalt.
2: And she hasn't stood up yet, though.
1: Yeah.
2: This is still like, she's still dazed.
1: Right. That was the wimpiest mini bike you can have. That was the old kind of with the pole start motor. It was basically a lawnmower on two wheels.
2: That's what it looks like.
1: And you wipe that out.
0: Yeah.
17: You're going to get me in trouble.
16: I'm okay.
0: Oh, good. He did keep recording.
1: Okay, good.
2: So you messed yourself up.
1: He heard you.
0: My wife's on the phone. Hello.
18: Hi. Good morning.
1: Good morning.
0: I thought of you when I saw this video.
1: Uh-oh.
18: Yeah. I had a similar experience. I was probably like 11 years old with my brother and all of the neighborhood boys. So I was the only girl, and they were all riding around on my neighbor's mini bike, and I said, I want to take a ride, because I was always on the back of my brother's dirt bike thinking that I could do this myself. And I got onto the dirt bike. And
19: we was it a mini bike or a dirt bike?
18: It was a mini bike. It was teeny. It was teeny tiny. I got onto the bike.
1: Stella's, yes, yes. Mm.
18: And as I had lifted my right leg to get onto the mini bike, I placed my right hand on the throttle. And as I was going to stand, I rolled the throttle. And then I just went squirrely all across our road into my neighbor's driveway, into their garage. And I rolled right into the back wall of the garage. And then
19: all we need is a hubcap to roll out her garbage can lid.
1: Yeah, exactly.
18: I fell off, and then everybody was laughing at me, and I just, you know, I was about the size of a flea, and I just kind of shrinked away from everybody and went into the house.
17: Oh, my God, girl.
1: There's still an imprint of her face in the end wall.
18: And I'm blushing right now, all these years later.
19: I'm blushing for you.
1: Right, right.
18: Yeah.
1: As long as you're okay.
19: Yeah, as long as you're okay.
1: Yeah.
18: Really, guys, you really care?
19: No.
1: Did someone yell, my bike?
19: All right, thank you for sharing.
18: Okay, love you, bye.
19: Love you, bye.
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19: On the board is next. 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
1: The best.
19: The weather's been all over the place. Have you noticed this?
1: Yeah.
19: One day it's summer, the next day it's winter, and then it's fall.
1: Yep, then comes the wind.
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1: Big Mike is in Florida this morning.
3: Yeah.
1: So he'll be calling in his on the board, which is top football foods.
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3: Yeah, no doubt. 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
1: think so.
3: Easily. 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If we can't, something wrong with us.
1: If there is something wrong with us, if we can't, football, top football foods.
3: Well, ask AI. 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
1: Chaz and AJ in the morning.

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8: Highs in the mid-80s today with cloudy skies on 95. There's southbound delays at exit 44, then it slows southbound from exit 30 down to exit 5. Northbound on Route 8 by exit 13, there's an accident. Southbound delays on Route 8 heading into 95. 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
9: Tomorrow we're going to have a really pretty important and impactful 9/11 show.
10: Yeah.
9: And I was wondering if we could just kind of like ask the crowd right now, the tribe, what are you celebrating today? Are you celebrating anything?
10: Yeah. Anything going on?
9: Yeah. Who's celebrating something? 877-764-2535. Don't we want to hear like positive stuff?
10: Yes. That'd be cool.
9: Yeah.
10: Right.
9: Don't call it, but I'm celebrating life. I'm going to hang up on you.
10: Yeah, no, because then we'll hate you.
9: No, are you celebrating something? What are you celebrating today?
10: Yeah, tell us.
9: Yeah.
10: We want to play.
9: 877-764-2535.

0: What are you celebrating today, if anything? Call it in. Chaz and AJ in the morning. We need to feel good.
1: Yes,
0: let's be happy for other people.
1: Yes.
0: Buddy on the road.
2: Yeah, my parents are celebrating their 61st anniversary.
1: Wow.
0: What?
1: 61 years of the same person. Yeah. That's awesome.
3: That is the first thing I thought of is like 61 years with the same.
1: Right. What do you want to do? I don't know. What do you want to do? What do you want to eat? I don't know. Do you want?
3: Well, I'm just thinking more of sex with the same person for that many years.
1: Yep. Yep.
3: How old are they now?
2: They're in their 80s.
1: Wow.
3: Nice. How did they meet?
2: They were like in high school.
3: High school sweethearts.
2: Yeah, they were in high school and they met. Yeah, high school sweethearts.
1: Wow. So the entire time.
3: Wow. So probably the only person that they've been with.
1: Yeah.
2: Yeah. Pretty much.
3: How many kids?
2: Three. I'm the oldest.
3: Okay.
1: Right.
3: And how old are you? So you're probably 60.
2: 60.
1: Yeah. 60. Wow.
2: Just turned 60.
3: Hey, I'm trying to be 60 over here.
1: Exactly.
3: What did you guys do for their 60th anniversary?
2: Well, we're going to go out to our dinner on Saturday.
3: That's for the 61st.
1: Yeah.
3: Did you have a party for the 60th?
1: That's a big one, yeah.
2: Oh, sadly, I don't remember.
1: Wow.
3: That's all right.
1: It was that good a party. Cool.
3: No, but just think. So.
2: Yeah, it was that good.
3: 61 years ago.
1: Yeah.
3: Like, the Beatles were putting out, they just got to America.
1: Yeah.
3: The Mustang just came out.
1: Yes.
3: Kennedy was just, think about where the world was.
1: Yeah.
3: You know?
1: Yep. And through it all, they're still here.
3: They're still here.
1: That's awesome.
3: Together.
1: Right.
3: And I'm sure people ask them all the time, like, what's the secret to a long relationship? What's their answer to that?
2: I don't think they have an answer.
3: Oh. Yeah.
2: They just like, oh.
1: Right.
3: Yeah, that whole, like, don't go to bed mad, it's like, I'd never sleep.
1: Exactly. Right.
3: Yeah. Get out of here.
1: Right. Sleep one eye open, yes.
3: Yeah.
1: Yeah.
3: Is
1: dad ever home?
3: Yeah.
1: Is there anything like to do together?
2: What they do together?
3: Yeah.
2: They like to go to Maine. And stay there overnight. And my mom's a big fan of lighthouses.
1: Lighthouses.
3: Okay, that's the simple things in life.
1: Okay,
3: They kept it simple.
1: Yeah. Right.
3: What are their names?
2: Lori and Chuck.
1: Lori and Chuck,
3: happy 61st anniversary.
1: Yes, go see a lighthouse.
3: Cool stuff, man. Thank you for sharing that, buddy.
2: Thank you very much. Have a good one.
1: You too.
3: We're asking you what you're celebrating. Joanne.
4: Hi, good morning.
3: Good morning.
4: Good morning, everybody. Good morning. Mine, compared to 61 years, is not as
3: it's not a contest.
0: Not a competition.
1: Yeah, not a contest.
4: God bless that couple. I belong to a co-ed softball league in Beacon Falls, adult. And since May, my team has been struggling, and our last game of the season, we won last night, and we came from behind.
3: Yeah.
4: I have to give a shout-out to my team, the Doug Nick. They did an amazing job, and we brought her home, and we got a win.
1: Nice. You
3: great.
1: Won. Now you can quit.
3: That's a nice way to end the season, a come-from-behind win.
1: End on a high note.
3: You end on a high note.
1: Exactly.
3: Now, how good is your pitcher?
4: Our pitcher is amazing. Our last game, she struck out 5 people, which doesn't sound like a lot, but it's adult co-ed, so we are older.
1: Okay.
3: Co-ed.
4: Co-ed.
1: Co-ed,
4: male,
1: okay.
4: Female. Yeah.
1: Yeah. What do you play? What are your position?
4: I do catcher. I do catcher.
3: Okay. So this is what I want you to do. Have your pitcher go to the, because you're from Beacon Falls, go to those cameras.
1: Yes. Yeah, are they
3: accurate? Knock those freaking speed cameras out.
1: Are they accurate? Yeah, exactly. Our excuse was just pitching.
4: Oh, there you go. We could test it with her pitch, right?
3: Yeah.
1: Exactly.
4: That'd be awesome.
3: Well, congratulations to you guys.
1: Yeah.
4: Thank you. We are so excited. Thank you.
3: All right.
4: And I hope everybody has a great day.
3: Thank you. You too.
4: Thanks. Bye.
3: We're asking you what you're celebrating. Eric.
5: Hey, guys. Good morning.
3: Good morning.
1: Morning, Eric.
5: Hey, I want to give a shout out to my beautiful wife, Cindy. We are celebrating our fourth wedding anniversary today.
3: Everyone say, aw.
1: See, it's the fourth. That's why he's so excited.
3: She hasn't beaten the hope out of you yet. How did you guys meet?
5: It's actually a crazy story. We met through a friend of mine. She was actually dating him. And he unfortunately passed away.
1: Oh, sorry,
5: and,
1: man.
5: Yeah, and we mourned together. And I don't know, we just had a connection through much time spent drinking lots of coffee. And just one thing led to another. And I don't know, best thing that's ever happened to me.
1: Did you kind of like her while she was still seeing him? Did you kind of have like that
5: seat
1: thing?
5: No.
3: Why are you making it naughty?
1: No, I'm not making it naughty. I'm just saying,
3: you're making it naughty.
1: No, I mean, you had to have like kind of liked her while she was seeing him.
5: He was actually a guitarist of mine. We had a couple bands together. And so he always stopped by, you know, and so I knew her well. And he always talked highly. I mean, we were like brothers. You know, we kind of grew up together.
1: Yeah.
5: And, after he passed, it was tough on both of us. Then we spent a lot of time, you know, just
3: you bonded through the grief.
5: And,
3: yeah. Now, how long,
5: grieving together,
3: how long were you going out before you asked her to marry you?
5: Just over a year.
1: Wow. Okay.
3: So it didn't take long.
5: It was quick. I mean, I knew. You know, I mean, just something about her.
3: You know when you know.
5: Yeah. So much time in it. It was a crazy time for us too. It was during COVID, the peak of COVID, and I gotta say, everybody says that COVID sucks. I'm telling you, man, COVID was the best time of our lives.
1: Right.
5: You know, we didn't have to do shit. We were making a bunch of money.
3: You didn't have to do stuff. How were you making a bunch of money in a band during COVID?
5: My job, I was doing steel at the time, so
3: you guys were pumping
5: from them.
1: Yeah.
5: Plus, I got a huge bonus check. We had plenty of money, so we were living at the beach a lot and really getting to know each other more.
1: Right.
5: And, you know, so COVID didn't suck for us.
1: Right. Gave you a chance to hunker down. Yeah. Yes.
3: Well, congratulations on four awesome years.
1: Yeah.
3: What's her name?
5: Thank you very much.
3: What's her name?
5: Eric.
1: No, her name.
3: Her name. That'd be funny. Ooh, it's Eric name. And Eric. Now, welcome to the dance floor.
1: Eric and Erica. Yeah.
5: Her name is Cindy.
1: Sandy.
3: Eric and Cindy, congratulations.
1: There you go. Yay!
5: Thank you.
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17: Friday today with temperatures in the mid-80s. On 95, it slows southbound at exit 44, then it slows southbound from exit 31 down to exit 5. 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
3: All right, the Patriots loss, which means the Jets are first in the AFC East.
1: Wow.
3: So congratulations, woo-hoo! Jets fans.
1: Yeah.
3: Tomorrow, we will be commemorating the 25th anniversary of 9/11 with a real impactful show, talking to some real heroes, including Robert O'Neill, the former retired Navy SEAL, who his bullets killed Osama bin Laden.
1: Yes, and thank you.
3: And thank you.
1: Yes.
3: Yeah. Right now, we're just asking you to call in if you're celebrating something.
1: Yeah.
3: We just all need to feel better.
1: Right, exactly.
3: Yeah. 877-764-2535. Lena.
18: Good morning.
3: Good morning, Lena.
18: How are you?
3: Good. It's our job to ask you questions. Right, what are you celebrating?
18: Oh, I'm sorry.
3: That's all right. That's okay.
18: I am actually celebrating 1 year with my kidney, my new kidney.
3: Okay, sounds like kidney. It's failing you right now.
18: I'm
1: 9 months.
3: Your phone, as soon as you started that,
1: sounded
3: like you were underwater.
18: Oh, I'm sorry. Can you hear me better now?
3: That's way better. Perfect. Thank you. 1 year with the new kidney?
18: Okay, so... 1 year with a new kidney, and I have my donor on the phone with me.
3: What?
1: Wow.
18: Because I finally got to meet her.
3: Oh, hey.
1: Nice.
19: Hello.
1: Hello.
3: Hello.
18: She donated to me anonymously, and I called in and I said I was grateful at Christmas time. That was my Christmas present. I got a kidney.
1: Yeah.
18: So today is the actual day that I've had a kidney for a year.
1: Wow.
18: From this wonderful woman who I finally got to meet.
3: How did you get to meet her? How did that happen?
18: Amanda?
19: Yeah, so Yale New Haven set it up for us during the day I went in for my six-month follow-up to make sure everything was going okay. They said, would you like to meet your recipient? And I said, absolutely. And they set up a room for us to meet there in the hospital. It was this beautiful hour-long meeting with me and Lena and both of our families.
1: Oh, man. Actually, shorten the kin you found. Please call. Wow.
3: What made you think that you wanted to donate a kidney, Amanda?
19: Yeah, so it was Christmas Eve 2024, and I needed some Christmas goodies. So I went into Lena's family's bakery, DeSorbo's Bakery, and I saw a flyer. And it said, Mom of Two desperately needs a kidney. And I tell you, it was like a knife in the heart because I'm a mom of two, and I just could not even fathom being in that position where I might not live to see my kids grow up. And I knew we only needed one kidney to survive because my mom was only born with one kidney and lived her whole life with one kidney and never had problems with that one. So I thought if I lived, you know, half or more of my life with one, then or with two with no problem, then I can surely give one away. And I hope someone would do the same if I needed it.
1: Right.
3: And Lena, that saved your life?
20: She saved my life, yeah.
1: Wow.
20: 5 years. I couldn't do a thing. And this past year, I've been on two vacations with my family. I took
19: She's
20: a road
19: living
20: trip
19: her
20: with my girl.
19: Life.
3: Oh, I love it. Yep. Right. I love all this.
1: Right. Do you feel lighter now with only one kidney?
19: Yeah.
1: I'm curious. I mean, do you feel like you lean to one side now?
19: No, but the weirdest part, I'll tell you, for several weeks after the surgery was just everything was sloshing around inside trying to find its new home, new place.
1: Oh, wow.
19: Before it all settled.
3: Interesting.
19: Oh, that was weird. Yeah.
1: Wow.
3: Wow.
19: Like whenever I would slowly roll over in bed, it'd be slosh, slosh,
3: funk.
19: Slosh.
3: Funk.
19: I was like, can everybody else hear this?
1: Right. like a kidney found his place.
3: That's cool.
20: And she was a perfect match.
1: Nice.
20: She was a perfect match, blood type and all.
1: Oh, that's awesome.
3: Wow, well.
20: Total stranger.
3: This is a great call.
20: Yeah.
3: And Lena, thanks for doing it.
20: Yeah,
3: and Amanda, thank you, obviously, for donating and calling.
19: It's a total pleasure. Thanks for having us.
3: Oh, yeah. Happy one-year anniversary.
1: And I take care of those kidneys.
20: Thank you.
1: Drink glass of water.
20: Thanks.
3: All right.
20: Have a good night.
3: Bye-bye. What a cool story that is.
1: Yeah, when she says, I'm going to tap a kidney, she really means it.
21: I love that they got to meet each other. How cool is that?
3: Yeah.
1: Right.
21: And they're hanging, and like you sound happy.
3: They sound like they're best friends
1: and
3: now.
1: And she says she found out at a bakery, she getting free baked goods now? I would think at least a year's worth of free baked goods, right?
3: Right.
1: Italian cookies, come on.
3: Yeah.
1: Come on
3: Italian
1: now.
3: Cookies.
1: Yeah, break it out.
22: They're known for their cannolis.
1: Exactly.
3: Is that right?
1: Really? Mm-hmm. Oh. See, I give a kidney, man. I want at least
3: now you're saying this. Why did you say it when you were on the when they were on the phone?
1: Say cannoli.
3: Say get over to the toy. We want to. Yeah, I'd say, can you come over to the toy drive?
1: Right,
3: I'd like to have you on stage.
1: Exactly, with cannolis.
3: With cannolis.
1: Right, you and your kidney.
3: Hmm.
1: The same.
3: Uber Tim.
23: Hey, good morning, crew. How's everybody today?
3: Hey, good. Thank you.
23: Yeah, before I just tell you my quick story, I got to tell you that last story. I had to pull over. This feeling just came over me hearing about that kidney thing. It was fantastic. It just made me feel so good. And,
3: what, did you have to pee?
1: Right. How'd you?
3: Couldn't went away.
1: Pull
3: over.
23: Right. I got this feeling over me because it was such a good story. I almost felt like I got goosebumps or something. It was strange. But anyway.
3: That was cool.
23: Listen, I wanted to call into you guys and thank you guys. I'm celebrating going to see Jeff Dunham tomorrow, where my wife and I were gifted tickets by WPLR.
3: Oh, very nice.
1: You were gifted, you won them.
23: And this was a much-needed little mini getaway for us.
1: Right.
23: And I just wanted to let you guys know I appreciate you that much.
3: Oh, no, I'm glad.
1: Yeah.
3: Enjoy that show. That's going to be great. How long have you been married?
23: 43 years.
1: Oh, yeah, you can just laugh.
23: No, I lucked out, and I'll admit it to anybody. I don't know about if my wife lucked out, but I sure did.
1: Yeah,
3: hey, good for you, man.
1: Right.
3: Hey, and thanks for that call.
23: You guys, man. Thank you, man.
1: Thank you.
3: Lucy, what are you celebrating?
24: Hey, guys. I'm just calling to celebrate my 9th wedding anniversary to Sergeant Richard Bango.
3: Oh!
1: Oh, wow.
3: Dick Bango.
1: Are you Mrs. Bango?
3: His name's Richard.
24: Dick Bango.
1: Dick Bango, yes. Yeah. A name like that, man, he's popular.
3: We've had him on the show many times. Yes. He's a great dude. Yeah, and he serves his community. Is he still with Shelton PD?
24: He is. He's a sergeant now.
3: Nice. Sergeant Dick Bango.
1: Sergeant Bango.
3: Well, how were what were the conversations like with your friends when you know, you guys are dating and it's getting serious and you're thinking, I might be Mrs. Bango.
1: Right.
24: Well, I won't say my previous last name, but it was actually a step up, so.
1: Her old name was Bingo.
3: You can't tell us?
1: Bingo Bango.
3: You can't tell us your last name?
24: The previous last name was Punganis.
3: Bango is a step up.
24: Bango, yes, it is. A little bit better.
1: That's easier, nice. Easier to spell, yeah.
3: Yeah.
1: Yep.
3: Well, happy anniversary.
1: Yes.
24: Thanks, guys.
1: Have a good one. Celebrate with the Bango. Yeah.
3: Dick Bango's a solid dude.
1: Yes, he is. And a great name.
3: Hard worker.
1: Exactly right. Yep, straight shooter.
3: Yeah.
1: Yeah, if I can. I mean, yeah. After Shelton, I want to see more.
3: Bob and Weetog.
0: Hey, good morning.
3: Hey, what are you celebrating?
0: Today's a very good day. I just got home safely with 5 pounds of the best weed in the world.
1: Nice. That's celebration right there.
0: Safely home.
1: Right.
0: There's a celebration.
3: But is smuggling it?
0: OG.
3: But this happens often in your life, doesn't it?
21: Yeah. 5 pounds?
1: Pounds.
0: Yes, yes, sir. 5 pounds of Godfather OG.
1: Nice.
3: There's no way you can drive by your house and not smell that.
1: Seriously. The dog's sleeping on the front lawn right now.
0: If you seal it up very good, you can get by.
1: Okay.
3: Oh, if you seal it good. Where do you get 5 pounds?
0: I have a buddy who knows a buddy.
1: Gotcha.
3: All right, so you can't go to the dispensary and buy that much.
0: No.
3: And it would be illegal to have that much, wouldn't it?
0: Yeah.
1: That's why you're celebrating. Are you stoned?
0: I'm celebrating. I got home safely.
1: Are you stoned right now?
0: No.
1: Okay. Have you tried it out yet?
0: No, but I will in about a half hour after a shower.
1: Nice.
3: Shower first. That's right. Good, because that's going to just knock you on the couch for a while.
1: Exactly. It's going to stay right there.
0: Yeah, we'll get couch locked for the rest of the day.
1: Gotcha. Or some taken.
3: I got to tell you, I told you the story. I was with young Chaz and his friend. I took one hit.
1: Yeah.
3: I was out. Oh, yeah. I couldn't handle it.
1: Yeah.
3: Last night, I'm walking through the VIP parking at the Amp for the Steve Winwood, John Fogerty show, which, by the way, is coming to the island.
1: Yep.
3: And I'm smelling the air.
1: Yeah.
3: I got a contact high.
1: Oh, yeah.
3: I'm like, uh-oh.
1: Oh, yeah.
21: Yep. Not again.
3: Not again.
21: Right. I can't handle it.
1: Must not breathe.
3: I was having bad flashbacks.
1: Right.
3: How much does 5 pounds of good weed cost?
0: $10,000.
21: Jesus.
3: You shouldn't be telling us you have that in your house.
1: Right. You going to smoke it all yourself?
0: No. I got a good amount of friends.
3: So you're going to sell it?
0: Yeah.
1: So you're going to share it. Yes.
0: Not for profit. Just
3: right. You're a non-profit pot dealer.
1: Just getting your cut back. Yeah, exactly right.
21: You got your 501?
1: Right. Yeah.
0: I'm an NPO.
1: Yeah, he's a contractor. He's a pot contractor.
3: If you were to sell it for profit, what could you make off of 5 pounds? Because, you know, if you were arrested, police would say it was X dollar amount.
1: Yeah.
3: They would say street value. What's a street value?
0: You could turn that 10 to 20.
1: Nice.
3: That's good.
1: He's found a new business venture.
3: Well, congratulations. That seems like a great thing to celebrate.
1: And good luck.
0: Yeah. Thank you.
3: All right, Bob.
0: I'm home safe.
3: Thank you.
0: Have a great day.
3: We're asking people what they're celebrating. We'll do two more, then we're going to go to Jimmy Copley, Live Nation, talk about concerts. James and Seymour.
2: Good morning, guys.
3: Good morning.
2: It is my brother's 22nd anniversary, birthday on Monday.
1: Oh, wow.
3: Oh, damn.
1: Nice. Does he need weed? We got Bob.
21: We got a guy.
3: If he needs a kidney, we know people. If he needs weed, whatever. You know, cannolis.
1: Baked goods, yeah. We're all set.
2: He doesn't do weed, but he likes mead and sake.
3: He likes what?
2: mead and sake.
3: What's that?
21: Mead? Is he making it?
4: What the hell's mead?
2: It's like a honey wine.
4: Honey wine. Okay.
21: You let the sugar ferment and it turns into alcohol, but it's very sweet.
4: Oh, yeah. Mm. No, I'm good. Yeah, and sake, right? And it's sake?
3: That's hangover.
4: Sake's great. Yeah. Love sake.
2: It is hangover business. You're right, Chaz.
3: Yeah. James, how old are you?
2: 24.
3: 24.
4: Okay. So the younger brother. Got you.
3: Nice. All right. Well, happy birthday to him. What's his name?
2: Sam.
3: Sam. Happy birthday, Sam.
5: Sam.
3: Thank you, James. Dave. Dave.
4: Hello?
3: Dave.
4: Hello, Dave. Hey. Yes.
7: How's it going, guys?
4: Good.
3: Dave.
7: Good. Hey, can you hear me?
3: Mouthpiece, please.
4: Yeah. Speak up.
7: How's this?
4: See, Dave, you got it.
3: Everybody knows.
4: Yeah, you got to do it.
3: How to actually, because I say mouthpiece, they're like, how's this? It's right. Oh, you mean where the phone's supposed to be?
4: Right.
3: It's good.
21: Right. You would think as many times as we you could hear the difference immediately. People would be like, I just got
4: to
21: do it.
4: Yeah, you've been hanging out with Bob.
3: Anyway, sure we're celebrating.
7: I was listening to you on speaker. So.
3: Yeah, no, that's cool.
7: Anyways.
3: Yeah.
7: Yeah, I'm celebrating 2 years of sobriety.
4: Oh.
3: Damn, congratulations on that one.
4: You don't want to know Bob at all. Yeah.
7: Yeah, 2 years. It was a long 18 years of addiction.
3: Ooh.
7: And, I lost everything that I had, but I got it all back.
4: Nice.
3: You got it all back.
4: Look at you.
7: No, I shouldn't say I got it all back, but I got my family back. So
3: that's
4: all you need.
3: That's everything.
4: Right. Yep.
3: That's everything.
7: For sure.
3: Holy crap. How bad did it get?
7: It's horrible. Horrible, horrible. I lost my wife and my daughters and my business, my home. I just lost everything.
4: It wow.
7: Horrible, horrible ride.
3: So what was it? Were you spending all your money on this addiction?
7: Yes. Yep.
3: Wow.
7: All that spent on dope.
4: Wow.
7: A lot of money. I have no idea how much money, but it was a lot.
4: Yeah, what were you addicted to?
7: Opiates.
4: Gotcha.
3: So, oh, man.
4: Yeah. Not good.
7: The pills, the heroin, the fentanyl.
3: So did it start with an injury?
7: Yes. Yeah, it started with injury. I had... it wasn't really an injury. I had leg issues, and they couldn't figure out what it was. I had pain in both my legs constantly.
3: So they just, take these drugs,
4: yeah.
3: Go away.
4: They always did that. Pills. Yep.
3: They did that to a lot of lives.
4: Yep.
7: Yep, yep.
3: And you got your wife back?
7: I'm sorry?
3: You got your wife back?
7: I didn't get my wife back. I got my, we're friends.
3: Yeah, that's fine.
7: I didn't get it.
4: It's a start, yeah.
3: Yeah.
7: Yeah. So, I mean, it's, one of my daughters has three young kids. So I got my grandchildren.
3: Oh, nice.
7: Life couldn't be better. I mean, I thank God every single morning.
4: Good. Keep it up.
7: Yep.
3: That's a great way to end this segment.
4: Yep.
3: Congratulations, brother.
7: Hey, thank you, guys. Have a good weekend.
3: You too, Dave.
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17: Friday today with temperatures in the mid-80s on 91 southbound near Exit 2. There's an accident causing delays. 95 is heavy both ways by Exit 44. But it slows southbound from Exit 33 down through Exit 5. 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With PLR Traffic, I'm John Lynch.
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3: All right, calling your concert questions, comments, stories, 877-764-2535. You can call or text that number. Jimmy Copley, Clive Nation on the show. I had the pleasure of hanging out with him yesterday before the Steve Winwood, John Fogerty concert in Bridgeport. Good morning, sir.
31: Good morning.
3: Morning. How was the show?
31: Show was great. A little tired from it, but I stayed a long time. And Steve Winwood is always great. And John Fogerty, you know, we talked a couple of weeks ago about who still has their voice as they get older. Mm. John Fogerty still has the same voice.
4: And looks exactly the same, too. There's something wrong here.
31: Yeah, I agree with you, AJ.
4: Yeah, what's
31: I thought
4: up
31: the same
4: with that?
31: Thing.
4: What's up with that?
3: Yeah, it's like a vampire.
4: Yeah.
31: I wanted to go age. Squeeze his face and see if it's real.
4: Why are you grandma?
3: By the way, that show will be at Jones Beach this Saturday.
4: Yeah.
3: It's a great show. It's all hits.
4: Exactly.
3: Both these performers know what we want when we go.
4: It's a fun show.
3: We want the hits.
4: Right.
3: We want some stories. We want the music to be like the record or close.
4: Yep.
3: And we want you to appear to be happy to be there.
4: Exactly. That's all
3: That's
4: we ask.
3: It.
4: That's all we ask.
3: Do that and we'll always come back.
4: I'm your bitch.
31: Oh, yeah. If you live on the island, go to Jones Beach Saturday.
4: Oh, yeah.
31: We were sold out in Bridgeport last night and some people couldn't get in. We had no seats left.
4: Oh.
31: And we had to turn people away, and it really is amazing. You're right. Steve Winwood's history is Traffic and Blind Faith, then his solo stuff. And really, and he sang something from every part of his career.
4: Yeah.
31: And John Fogerty has now unearthed all his great Creedence songs and plays his Creedence songs and his solo stuff. And it's, and his boys are his guitarists, so it's very nice.
3: It's so cool.
4: Do they look just like him? I just picture a bunch of clones.
3: Bunch of Fogertys. Like,
31: right.
3: And Steve Winwood has his daughter on stage with him. At least he did last time.
31: Yeah, I think Lily was with him again.
4: Cool.
31: Yeah, which is good because it gets that voice out there a little.
4: Yeah.
31: I'm telling you, they sounded great. It was really something. Really something.
3: So if there are any tickets available for that Jones Beach show, I'd go. I mean, it's Jones Beach. It's going to be great weather.
4: Yeah. Snag them.
3: John Fogerty and Steve Winwood.
31: You know, it brought to mind as I was driving home last night how the most iconic venue in Connecticut is, in my opinion, the New Haven Coliseum. And WPLR back in the 70s with Stoneman and Gordon Weingarth and Eddie Wazoo and the whole team really along with me built that building into the iconic building it is. And now with you and AJ and Lappy, who was also there last night, and PLR again, have now built this venue as an iconic venue in Connecticut. So it really speaks to PLR and you guys how you've built the Hartford Healthcare Amphitheater into what I consider the most comfortable and nicest concert venue in the state of Connecticut.
4: I love that place. I really do.
31: And it all started that one day we were talking about the guitar man at the New Haven Coliseum.
3: Right.
4: And there he is.
3: And I see that every time I walk into the amp, and I think
4: it looks so good.
3: How cool is that? It hung outside the New Haven Coliseum.
4: Yep.
3: It felt the vibrations from every act that came through for decades.
4: Yep.
3: And then now it's feeling the vibration from all these acts, a lot of them the same.
4: Yep.
31: You continue the tradition, guys. You continue the tradition. You have a lot to be proud of. You really do.
3: And Jones Beach, I'm looking forward to seeing that one. I'm going there Monday for Stained.
4: Oh.
3: They've revitalized that since I've been there. I can't wait to see it.
31: Oh, yeah. Well, Live Nation put $60 million into it.
3: Damn.
31: Yeah, really.
4: Wow.
3: All right. This is a question, Jimmy, from a man who recently got 10 pounds of weed.
0: $10,000 worth.
4: Five pounds of weed.
3: 5 pounds of weed.
4: Worth $10,000.
3: Okay. Yes. What's your question, Bob?
1: Morning, Jimmy. Thank you for all you do. Jimmy, if you hadn't used your bar mitzvah money to become a concert promoter, and you were going to school to be a dentist or a lawyer, what would you have chosen?
31: I would have been a lawyer. I was going to be a dentist first, and I really didn't want to be a dentist. My dad was a dentist. He kept telling me.
3: He's a dentist for the Jets, no?
31: Yeah, he was a dentist for the New York Jets.
4: Oh, wow.
31: And I was... Wow. I went to the Super Bowl in 69, and I was 19, and I, walking out of the Orange Bowl that day, I never thought I'd be 77 years old and never see them in another Super Bowl.
3: We should say, your dad was a dentist for the Jets when they were winning stuff.
4: Right.
31: Yeah, 62 to 77, he was a dentist for the Jets. So, and I went to a lot of, I went to all the home games, went to some away games. But I never told this story openly, but I took some acid one night. And I was in college, of course, I tripped.
1: Well, good and revealer.
31: I saw the I saw reality through acid.
1: Yeah.
31: I called my father the next day. It is. It's you see. Sometimes you see light through all that haze. And I ended up calling my dad the next day and said I can't be a dentist. And I decided to be a lawyer. I went to 1 year of law school and I had to make a choice. I wasn't smart enough to be a lawyer and a concert promoter. I couldn't handle both. And I was 21 years old, and I chose concert promoter. Mm-hmm. Who 21 year old wouldn't choose concert promoter?
4: Right.
31: Over being a lawyer.
4: Yeah.
31: So I ended up. I would have been a lawyer otherwise. No question about it.
4: Yeah, could represent Bob.
3: Okay, a couple things. You didn't call your dad while you were tripping.
31: No, it was the next day.
3: Okay, the next day.
31: Not while I was tripping.
3: That'd be wild.
4: Right. Try and find a phone.
3: And think
31: I picked
3: about
31: up a banana to call him. I thought I was like, speaking to him. I had no idea.
3: Think about a success. This isn't just a dentist. No offense to dentists.
4: No,
3: you're a doctor.
4: Right.
3: But this is a dentist for the New York Jets.
4: Right.
3: Like your top level dentist.
4: Right.
3: And your son calls you and says, I'm not going to be a doctor or a lawyer. I'm going to promote concerts.
4: Right.
3: And this is like in the 60s when there was no money in concerts. I mean, it was like you got to meet the artists and you got a bag of weed and
4: right. Yeah, it's like, what are you tripping?
3: You walked away with a couple of dollars. I mean, you were a foreseer.
4: Yes.
31: Without realizing it, yes. I had no idea that I was a visionary without really realizing I had any vision.
4: Yep.
31: So
4: it kind of worked out for you.
31: Yeah, right. Exactly.
4: Kind of worked out for
31: what
4: you.
31: What do I know?
4: Yeah.
3: So, Bob, take acid.
4: Yes.
2: Jazz and AJ. PNP Construction. Concert God. Jimmy Koplik. Jazz and AJ in the morning.
3: Water Doctor.
4: Water Doctor.
3: Hey, it's Chaz. 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
4: Yeah, a long time.
3: They're truly part of the family. 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
4: Okay.
3: Actually tested her water and then inspected the system to make sure it's a good system.
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10: Cloudy today with temperatures in the mid-80s on 91 southbound near exit 2. There's an accident causing delays. 95 is heavy both ways by exit 44. Then it slows southbound from exit 33 down through exit 5. 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With PLR Traffic, I'm John Lynch.
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0: Jimmy Coplick, Live Nation concert here. Taking your calls, questions, comments, concert stories. 877-764-2535. You can call or text that number. Now let's go right over to Jeff in Monroe. Hey, Jeff.
11: Hey, guys.
1: Hi. Jeff.
11: Hey, the concert last night, I got tickets from you guys, was amazing. I'd say it was the best. John Fogerty was the best concert I've seen all year.
1: Nice.
0: How many have you seen this year?
11: 6.
1: Okay.
12: Whoa.
1: Okay. Impressive.
11: Yeah. It was, you know, not just there, but up at Mohegan and stuff like that.
1: Yeah, various.
11: But I'd say it was the best one. Chaz was so hot out by the tent that a guy actually passed out in front of him.
0: That was not my fault.
1: Oh, what'd you do?
11: Well, yeah, it was a really good concert. Jimmy was smart to get him on there. And you could tell Fogerty was happy to be there.
0: That's, you know, the thing, see, yeah.
11: You know, yeah, see a performer actually enjoying what he was doing.
0: That's the key. And Jimmy, he lost that for a while, right? I mean, he lost the rights to the music to Vance. He was very bitter about that. He wouldn't play the songs because he didn't want Vance to make any money off of the songs he wrote.
1: Right, yeah.
0: That were his. And then eventually, I don't know if it was therapy or just, you know, you get to a certain age where you're like, you know what? This is what people want.
1: Right.
0: And he not only plays them, but he loves playing them.
12: Well, he got the rights back. He ended up getting the rights back from that guy.
1: That make you happy right there.
0: Yeah, that'll do it.
12: The guy who owned his record label had the rights.
1: Nice.
0: Vance.
1: Nice.
12: Yeah, Fantasy Records. And he got it back, and you're right. I agree with you. He plays it like he loves it. He plays his songs like it's the first time he ever played the song.
0: Right.
12: And that is so special.
0: And he tells the story about writing them, and he's just happy to be there. Thank you, Jeff. Great call. We're getting texts and calls in for Jimmy Coplick Live Nation. John wants to know, any news on corn?
12: No news on corn. I heard some talk yesterday when I was in the office in Bridgeport that they're talking about a possible tour next year, so our fingers are crossed.
0: Mike wants to know, is Dire Straits doing any touring?
12: No, I actually called about 4 or 5 months ago to see if Mark Knopfler would reform Dire Straits. No interest at all.
1: No.
12: No.
0: So how did that come about? Does that just pop into your head, or do you hear a Dire Straits song and think, oh, let me call?
1: Yeah.
12: I heard a Dire Straits song. I heard Romeo and Juliet by Dire Straits.
1: Oh, wow.
12: And I said, boy, that

0: It's a nice song. I called the agent that handles Mark Knopfler, and I said, you know, instead of Mark touring, why doesn't he put Dire Straits together? And in fact, you guys interviewed, he's now died, but a fellow that was in Dire Straits that lived up in West Hartford.
1: Yeah, the guitar player.
0: Yeah, the guitar player.
2: Good guy.
0: Yeah, really good guy. The agent said there's no plans to reform Dire Straits at all.
2: No.
1: What was that guitar player's name? Jack what?
3: Jackson.
2: Jack Sonny. That was it.
3: Yeah. He's the guy, if you watch the Live Aid show, he's got the big red jacket on. It's all the way down to his ankles.
1: He's the most animated guy on the stage.
3: Right. He is by a lot.
0: He is.
1: Did they come on after Queen or before Queen? I think they were right before Queen.
3: I think it was before.
2: Yeah.
1: Yeah. You don't want to come on after Queen.
2: Yeah.
1: At Live Aid.
2: Like,
1: that's not a good time to come on.
2: No.
1: Jimmy Coplick, Live Nation on. Richard from Long Island wants to know, Kevin Cronin band touring.
0: I had heard Kevin Cronin was going to play some dates in November, but we were talking about it back in April and May, and it never happened. We were holding dates in Connecticut, and I think the Paramount was also holding dates out in Huntington. But it never happened, so I don't know what's going on. I mean, my advice to Kevin, which he doesn't want to hear my advice, I'm sure, is get together with Gary and the other guys from REO.
1: REO back together.
0: Reform REO
2: exactly.
0: again.
2: Yep.
0: That works. We had Kevin Cronin with Styx last year. It didn't quite work. It just didn't quite work. You need the other guys in the band. It's kind of called REO.
1: Anything on Joan Jett?
0: No word on Joan Jett.
1: She retired or just taking a break?
0: No, I think she's taking a break. She did a great tour last year with Billy Idol.
2: Yeah.
0: And this year, she
1: right.
0: Billy Idol put Devo on. Didn't quite work as well as Joan Jett.
2: Oh, wow. Devo's still around. Wow.
1: Speaking of Joan Jett, let's play some Joan Jett. And your questions and comments to Jimmy Coplick, 877-764-2535. Chaz and AJ in the morning.

0: You know what I'm hearing? I'm hearing Hocus Pocus by Focus in the beginning.
1: Speaking of Van Halen, what was it, August of 1980? What year was it, Jimmy? You
2: know, first of all, it's today. The anniversary is actually today.
1: Is it?
2: I think it's today.
0: Happy anniversary!
1: All right, I just have too much going on with my
2: phone here. No, it was September 10th, 1978.
1: Oh, damn.
2: It was, the anniversary is actually today. What is that, 48 years ago? 48 years ago, think about that.
0: Wow.
2: Black Sabbath played the New Haven Coliseum with Ozzy, and the opening act was Van Halen.
1: Wow. Van Halen.
0: Special guest, yeah.
1: Their VH1, Van Halen 1, came out February 10th, 1978. So these guys were probably almost as hot as Black Sabbath at that point.
0: Yeah.
1: Probably people, I'm guessing it was sold out, and people knew they were getting a great double bill by, you know, September.
0: Oh, yeah.
2: That is a show you still talk about today if you were there.
1: Mm.
2: Especially ticket prices, $7.57 and $6.50. I'm talking about $7.50. Not, yeah. That would be $750.
1: Yeah. That's right. Yeah, it would be. It would be $750.
0: $7.50.
3: Yep. Just slide that decimal point a few spaces over.
0: Yeah.
2: Including what they get paid. We'll slide them over.
0: Right,
2: too.
0: Exactly, yeah.
2: But, yeah, can you imagine having to go to that show and still being able to talk about that?
0: Right.
1: Man.
2: That is memorable.
1: Running with the Devil, Eruption, You Really Got Me, Ain't Talking About Love, Jamie's Crying. I mean, every track on that album was solid. And then you got Black Sabbath. I wouldn't want to be Black Sabbath.
0: Yeah.
1: I wouldn't want to come on after Van Halen just went from being a bar band to being an international act.
0: And just blew the place up.
1: Everything to prove.
0: Yep.
1: This is when they're doing complete 20-foot splits off of the drum riser.
0: Bouncing everywhere.
1: Yeah.
0: Yep.
2: And that was Ozzy's last year with Black Sabbath.
0: Okay.
2: He got let go in 79.
1: Oh, so it was Ozzy probably drunk and stoned on stage.
2: Most probably.
1: Yeah.
2: Backstage, everybody's probably drunk and stoned.
1: That's right.
0: Right.
1: So, Jimmy, that was your show. Were you backstage for that?
2: I was certainly backstage. If you ask me if I remember anything, I certainly don't.
0: It was a good show.
2: That might be because I might have been stoned backstage, too.
0: It was a good show, yeah.
1: Meg, what's your question?
4: Yes, my 12-year-old son wanted to know if there's any talk of Matchbox 20 or the Goo Goo Dolls coming.
2: The Goo Goo Dolls were just at Mohegan Sun this past weekend, and they're going to tour next year, and they're going to play Mohegan Sun again next year in June.
4: Nice.
2: Matchbox 20, I believe you will see in Bridgeport next summer.
0: Okay, so it's 13th birthday. Got some tickets to get them.
1: Nice.
0: Yeah.
1: And generally, when a band comes around Connecticut, they hit Long Island or New York.
0: Exactly.
2: So. Yeah, Matchbox 20 will end up at Jones Beach next summer.
0: Very cool.
1: Oh, nice.
0: Nice.
1: All right, thank you, Meg. Great question. Bye. Oh.
0: Uh-oh.
1: All right, hold on. Bob in North Haven, you were at that show?
5: I was at that show, Van Halen and Black Sabbath. Black Sabbath was pretty much, Van Halen just blew them off the stage. I mean, they were so much better. I think Black Sabbath was on their way down and out at that point because Ozzy was leaving, and I don't know if they knew Ozzy was leaving, but.
1: They knew, well, they so much asked better. Ozzy to leave.
0: Right, they made it happen, yeah.
2: Well, yeah, they fired Ozzy.
0: Yeah.
1: So by that point, they already knew. I mean, think about the career Black Sabbath had, and this is at the end of with Ozzy,
0: right?
1: Before the revitalization with Ronnie James Dio, Heaven and Hell. This is, you know, like we just don't like being on stage together. This guy's always drunk. He's, you know, the songs are a mess. And then you got Van Halen, who has everything to prove.
0: Yeah.
1: But what a show!
5: And one of the best things is the tickets were $7.50.
0: Yeah.
1: Yes, Jimmy was saying that.
5: You never see a show like that for $7.50.
0: Yeah, but we also made $20 a week back then.
1: That's true.
0: So there you go.
1: That's true. All right, Bob. Thank you, man. Appreciate it. And
5: thank you.
1: We have a lot of people on the phone right now from Long Island as well who went to that New Haven Coliseum show. We just ran out of time here. Jimmy, thank you so much, brother. We appreciate it. We'll talk to you next Thursday.
2: Yep, for sure.
1: All right.
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22: Cloudy with highs in the mid-80s today. 91 is slow southbound, heading into exit 2, where they're working on clearing out an accident. 95 has northbound delays by exit 44. Then it's stop and go southbound from exit 34 down through exit 5. Metro North is on or close. 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
1: Oh man, it's such an honor to have this one on the show. Welcome back, Lita Ford.
25: Thank you. Thank you so much.
1: Yay. Yay. Hey, hey, hey. Everybody's happy.
0: Yes, very happy. My tail's wagging right now.
1: Lita Ford playing the Norwalk Oyster Festival. tomorrow night. She's on stage at 8. We want to thank Mike Riley, the chairman of the Oyster Festival, for arranging the interview and doing such a great job with the Oyster Festival.
0: Thanks, Mike.
1: Do you like oysters, Lita?
25: Yeah, I do. I eat everything, anything, you know. I've been on the road for so many years now. You kind of just went in Rome, do like the Romans do, you know.
1: What's in your rider in terms of food backstage?
25: We have the healthiest rider ever on the planet.
0: Really?
25: It's so dumb. Oh, yeah, all the leafy greens, avocados, fresh fruit. You know, I'm a big veggie head. I love my veggies.
0: Gotcha.
25: So,
1: I remember we did a show with Jethro Tull, and he had a similar rider,
0: yes,
1: for food.
0: Right.
1: It was all like vegetables and all these things.
0: Yeah.
1: And then Martin Bear, the guitar player,
0: yeah,
1: he sneaks over to us when Ian wasn't around and he goes, "You guys got any real food?"
0: Right. He wanted a hamburger.
1: We're like, yeah, come over here. The pizza's over here.
0: I got a guy. Come over here.
25: Well, we have all kinds of crazy stuff. I mean, we've been back and forth, you know, with all kinds of crazy stuff. But I just, I love my veggies. Our drummer, Bobby Rock, is a vegan, and he loves a good salad. And I put together salads for our crew, and everybody enjoys it.
1: How cool is that?
0: So you guys all graze instead of actually eat.
25: Yeah, well, we got meats, deli meats, and we also get hot food and stuff. But, I mean, some days it's just like you get nothing. Some days they just give you a $50 bill, and then they expect for you to eat. And there's nowhere to go. There's nothing to buy. It's like, well, what do you want me to do with this?
0: Yeah, seriously.
25: I need to eat.
1: Yeah, and $50 is not a lot to eat on.
0: Yeah, get Uber Eats over here right now, damn it.
25: Yeah, right? I know. It's crazy, but... You know, it's just the riders are funny. I used to travel with my dogs. I had two little dogs.
1: What were their names?
25: Me for 10 years. Rascal and Choosy.
0: Choosy. They like
25: Choosy. She was the Choose.
0: Okay,
25: yeah.
0: Right.
25: But we had pepperoni sticks on the rider. And one day they weren't pepperoni. They were some other brand that came in these clear wrappers. And one of my roadies was eating them, and I walked by, and I looked at him, and he looked at me, and he goes, "Are these for humans?"
0: They are now. Hey, I've eaten the pepperoni. They're not very tasty at all.
1: Yeah, but these aren't even pepperonis. They were something else. It was a different brand.
0: Probably tasted better, because pepperoni tastes like, well, you don't want to know. Yeah.
25: Yeah, right? Well, I don't know, but... But it's funny. I mean, the riders are just hysterical.
1: Lita Ford is on. She's playing Norwalk Oyster Festival tomorrow on stage at 8. We're linked up at WPLR.com. There's a meet and greet option available, apparently.
25: Yeah, it's limited to 30 people because, you know, we can't do tons and tons of people. But you can buy a meet and greet at the merch booth. And the whole band will sign a picture for you and, you know, hover around you. And
1: including you?
25: Selfies. Yeah.
0: Nice.
1: All right, because that's really,
0: if I'm
1: buying a meet and greet, I want some time with Lita. I want some Lita time.
0: Right.
25: Yeah, well, everybody's got their thing. They want to meet the drummer. They want to meet the bass player. They want to meet Lita. You can meet all of us all at the same time.
1: And get that picture
25: it's
1: signed.
25: It's a lot of fun.
0: Right.
25: Yeah. Yeah, and you get a few other bits and pieces that come in with the deal.
1: How old were you when you thought you wanted to be a musician, and how did that all happen?
25: You know, I was 11 years old, and, you know, it just happened. It wasn't like I had to go take lessons or mommy teach, you know, hire me a guitar teacher or something. I just learned, and because I think it was just my destiny.
1: Was there a record or something that you heard and said, "I have to do that"?
0: What I want to do,
1: or a band?
25: Well, I went to my first concert. I was 13, and it was Black Sabbath at the Long Beach Arena.
1: Oh, damn!
25: Okay. And I walked in and went, "Whoa! I got to do this."
1: It was Black Sabbath.
25: Yeah.
1: And then fast forward, you're doing a duet with Ozzy.
25: Yeah.
1: Oh, my God. That had to be mind-blowing. Were you guys in the studio at the same time doing that?
25: Yeah. Yeah, well, Sharon was my manager at that time.
0: Okay.
25: And then I had Mike Chapman. Mike Chapman is a huge record producer. He's written and produced mostly everybody's favorite songs. You don't even know, but it's Mike Chapman. And then Ozzy and I went in and recorded it. He put a plexiglass sheet between us. So we sang it face to face with the plexiglass in front of us.
1: What was that to separate the sound on the mic so you could mix it? Or so you don't get spit in your face.
0: Right.
25: Yeah, well.
0: I don't think my breath is bad. Is my breath bad?
1: Is that bad blood?
25: Get the plexiglass wall. His breath stinks.
0: it's all fogging up.
25: Yeah, no. No, it's just to separate the sound, you know.
0: Yeah. Gotcha. That's the excuse they gave you.
1: That's one of those songs you had to have known when you were doing it that this was going to be massive. Like the first time I heard it, I'm like, okay.
0: What is this?
1: Chills.
0: Yep.
25: Yeah. Well, thank you. I mean, Ozzy was the number one best male vocalist in the country at the time. And I was the number one best female vocalist in the country at the time.
1: According to
25: a lot of rock and roll magazines and rock and roll polls. So it kind of was a no-brainer.
1: No-brainer.
0: Put two together.
1: It's like Wonder
25: really
1: Twin Powers.
25: Accident.
0: Yeah.
25: Yeah, man. What? Absolutely.
1: It was an accident?
25: Do it all by yourself. Yeah, because Ozzy came to the studio with Sharon. We were recording. He came to the studio, and we ended up writing this song. He didn't come there to write. It wasn't a scheduled writing session. It was just, hey, we're going to stop by. Okay. And next thing I know, Sharon left, and she left Ozzy there, and we ended up writing this song.
0: Right.
25: Now, what's Ozzy? Why are we here? Just watch Ozzy for a moment. Don't talk about mini.
0: Yeah.
1: Which Ozzy was it? Was it like whacked out crazy bat biting Ozzy, or was it polite gentleman? Let's record and get down to work, Ozzy.
25: He was a polite gentleman.
0: Okay. Right. He was a
25: And he had a vision. He came in with that, with a, he said to me, I see myself standing on top of a mountain, looking out over the world with my eyes closed. And I thought, oh, wow, okay, got it.
0: That's a York Pippin Patty commercial. I'm standing there, and I feel the rush.
1: Some people would have taken it in that direction. Right. Lita took it into close my eyes forever. Wow. Yes.
0: Oh. So he had the vision of how he saw him, and then you wrote that from that.
25: Yeah. Wow. We both did. We both sat in a little room with some instruments and played guitars and sang and and wrote it.
0: That's wild.
25: Yeah.
1: Wow.
25: Crazy, yeah. Huh?
0: The rest is history.
1: The rest is history. Yeah. That's a song, you know, you have a real collection of songs that will live forever.
0: Yep.
1: And that, as a musician, when you think about all of the people on the planet who have picked up a guitar, would love to get a recording contract, and then get a recording contract. Like, you have a handful of songs, you know, a collection of songs that will live forever.
0: Yeah. So you have achieved. Yes.
1: Yeah.
0: Yeah.
1: I mean, you can't ask for more.
0: No.
25: We do. We have some cool songs, and we're working on a new record. We just have to master it and finalize some paperwork with the record company, and it should be out. It's supposed to be out by September, but I'm thinking maybe Halloween at the latest.
1: That's a good time. That's a good time.
25: I mean, it's a Halloween record, I think.
0: Excellent.
1: Where do you live? Do you live on the East Coast, West Coast?
25: Well, I've lived all over the place, but I really like the desert. There's something really cool and sexy about living in the desert.
0: Mm, yeah.
25: So,
1: I'm going to invite you to the studio with your new album when it's done to be DJ.
25: Oh, cool.
1: And we'll just sit here and we'll play it.
0: Yeah.
25: Sounds awesome. I'd love that.
0: Okay, yeah. Cool.
25: Let's do it. So you Let's guys coming to the Oyster Festival?
1: Tomorrow? We are at another festival.
0: Yeah.
1: But there are half the radio station will be there.
25: Okay, so they got you covered.
1: Yes, they got it covered.
25: Yeah. Do they have oysters?
1: You know,
0: yeah.
1: I'm going to look at that.
0: Seriously, yeah.
1: I would think they have oysters.
0: I would think so, yes.
1: No, not only do they have oysters, they have the best oysters, right. And then they bring in shuckers from all over the Northeast
0: right.
1: to just keep opening those oysters so they're all fresh.
0: These are shucker pros.
25: No way.
1: Yeah, they
0: right
1: do.
0: Way.
1: They get all these people who win, like, shucking contests.
0: Yeah.
1: And they pay them and bring them in
0: yeah.
1: to open the oysters.
25: Wow.
0: Yeah, because I stab my hand
25: cool
0: every single
25: is
0: time.
25: That?
1: Yeah. Yep. No, it's real cool.
0: Yeah.
1: You're going to love it, by the way. Mike Riley and his staff do such a great job at that Oyster Festival. It's, by the way, legendary.
0: It is.
1: Legendary.
25: Oh, wow. I love that story.
1: Well, Lita.
25: Well, I'm not going to try and open one because it'll be a spinal tap.
0: Oh, no.
1: Could you imagine?
0: You hurt your hand? No, you cut your hand open? No.
1: Have you ever done that? Have you ever injured your hand, like, right before a show?
25: Always. I'm always hurting myself.
0: Oh, wear gloves.
25: Yeah. I'm a klutz.
0: Oh, I'm with you.
25: This is why I wear gloves. I know, right?
0: Yeah, the ER knows my name.
25: Watch out for sharp knives.
0: Yep.
1: So they wrap you in plastic before a gig?
0: Right. Don't let her out.
1: Bubble wrap.
0: Yeah.
25: Oh, God. Yeah, it's just par for the course.
0: Whoops.
1: Lita Ford. Coming to the Norwalk Oyster Festival tomorrow night, and there are a limited amount of meet and greet options available. You can inquire at the merch booth.
0: Yes.
1: And I would, if I were doing it, I would bring that picture of you straddling the guitar, straddling the guitar. You remember this picture I'm talking about?
25: Do I have clothes on?
1: Not really.
25: I remember.
1: It's basically you were wearing a guitar. I have looked at that picture
25: for
1: many hours in my youth.
25: Oh, you naughty boy.
1: I know. I sound like a perv now.
0: Naughty. In a good way.
1: That's the picture I would bring. That's all I'm saying. I would download that picture. I'd print it out. Then I'd go to the merch booth. And I would be there and say, can you sign this for me?
0: Would you mind?
25: Well, we're not signing personal items, although I may have to sign that poster.
0: Okay.
1: Cool. Oh, yeah. That's like the Farrah Fawcett poster. It's an iconic picture of Lita Ford.
0: Right. You make an exception for that one. Yeah. Yes.
25: Do you remember Paulina Poroskova with the snake?
0: Yep.
1: Yes.
0: Yep.
25: And all she had on was that snake.
0: Yep.
25: That was pretty cool.
1: Right. Was that before your picture or after your picture with the guitar?
0: Yeah, did she steal from you?
25: I don't know.
1: Because that picture with the guitar, I think that someone, I'm sure a lot of people saw it and said, I want to copy that idea.
0: Right, it'll be that guitar.
1: It's just you with the guitar.
0: Yeah.
25: Yeah, and then, you know, I was listening to Out for Blood the other day, which was my 1982 release. And we did the video, and in 1982, I didn't have any pants on when I did the video. I had on a G-string and a jacket. And then later on, we did Kiss Me Deadly. In Kiss Me Deadly, I had on, I think, a G-string and a little workout top. And I had knee pads because I did slides across the floor.
0: Right.
25: And then soon after that, Cher came out with Turn Back Time, and she didn't have any pants on. She was in the black jacket and, you know, stomping around the deck of the ship.
0: She ripped you off.
25: And I'm like, geez, where did she get that idea?
0: Hmm.
25: And then something kind of funny also, in 84, Blackie Lawless came out with no pants.
0: Yeah.
25: Yeah,
0: we don't want to see that.
25: Blackie.
1: No one wanted to see that.
25: I mean, I love Blackie, but it's just, you know, I just thought, you know, I think I might have started that trend.
0: Yeah, right. Well, if I see, I'll wear pants.
1: No, I 100% think you started that trend, and it was a very good trend.
0: Yes, and thank you for that, by the way.
1: And you should be traveling with those posters.
0: Yeah.
1: For these meet and greets.
0: Yeah.
1: That should be.
0: Folks will buy them.
25: Yeah.
1: I apologize if I sound like a perv, but that's an iconic picture.
0: It is.
25: Yeah, they're iconic. They are. And, you know, it's just, you got to start the trend somewhere, sometime, at some point in your life. And it's cool. It's a good thing. It's good to be the queen.
1: You are the queen.
0: Yes, the reigning queen.
1: Lita Ford playing the Norwalk Oyster Festival tomorrow night. We are linked up at WPLR.com. It's always a pleasure to talk to you. Thank you for coming on.
25: Thank you, guys.
1: All right.
25: See you soon. Have a great day.
1: You too.
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0: Yay.
1: Let's go with a blind drunk driver sentenced after a 150-mile nightmare journey.
0: Wow.
1: Do we call it blind still, or is it...
0: visually impaired?
1: Yeah, I don't go to the... I don't know where the memos get handed out.
0: No idea.
1: So I apologize.
0: Yeah.
1: Anthony Hall, 50, took his partner's car without permission and headed north on the M6, navigating by following an HGV's lights.
0: Huh.
1: Police stopped him at 1:45 a.m. after spotting the car swerving between lanes. He failed his breathalyzer and told officers he had gone blind 2 years prior and wanted to escape his home.
0: Oh, okay. Right, would they just follow the trail of devastation? All things knocked over, poles, cars with dents in it. Nobody has any side view mirrors anymore. Yep, just follow that one.
1: Yeah, he probably looked like when Tom Cruise pulled up with the rent-a-car in Days of Thunder.
0: Exactly.
1: His defense described him as an individual in crisis making poor decisions while in crisis.
0: Oh, okay. Keyword crisis.
9: I can't believe... I don't think I could go the length of a neighborhood.
0: Yeah, they were profiling. They were stopping everybody on the sidewalk that day.
1: Hall was sentenced to 36 weeks in prison.
0: Oh.
1: Suspended after 18 months.
0: Okay.
1: Suspended for 18 months? Suspended for 18 months. So he couldn't get in trouble for 18 months.
0: Right.
1: Seems like he got off pretty easy.
0: Pretty much, yeah.
1: A serial butt sniffer.
0: Oh, hey.
9: Here we go.
0: There you go.
1: California's infamous alleged butt sniffer is back in trouble. We have audio. Is this news? Do you have audio?
9: Not that I'm aware of.
1: Okay. He was caught pulling the same bizarre stunt at two Glendale stores.
0: Yeah, some lady apparently she recognized him. She recognized him, and she was like, she does a little journal thing, a little video about this guy, how he was getting over to like sniff her butt. He was like pretending to like tie his shoe and stuff like that.
1: Oh man,
0: yeah. He was very elaborate the things he did. Like all of a sudden, like go for like reach for something like on a bottom shelf at a store. Getting closer and closer each time.
9: He's been around. He's been doing this. He's kind of like, I don't want to say mastered it, but right. He's got his routine that he goes through.
0: Yes.
1: He's a registered sex offender. He was arrested Friday afternoon after employees at two businesses reported a man acting suspiciously and bending down around customers.
0: Yep. He was charged with tailgating.
9: All right. I think I have that video.
10: It's day 20 of 100 Days of Silhouettes, and today we're going to Barnes & Noble and getting started.
9: Nope.
1: That's not it.
9: That is definitely not it.
0: Yeah, that is her. And then later on, she talked about it. This is a little like video montage she made, and later on is when she mentions, this guy.
1: Who cares? Like, you ran into the butt sniffer, and you're starting with a trip to Starbucks?
0: Right. Yeah, she's trying to paint a picture.
9: So, no, let it keep playing? Or
1: start with the headline. No,
0: yeah.
1: No.
0: Yeah.
1: Now we're good.
9: What the hell? Why?
1: Why would you start with that?
0: Right.
1: No one cares about your day.
0: Exactly.
1: We don't care about you. We care that you ran into the notorious butt sniffer.
0: Right. Get to the good part.
10: What are you doing?
0: Get right to the end.
10: I was so freaked out when I turned around and saw him literally under me, so freaking close to me. So I decided to tell the front desk.
1: Wow, I'm trying to figure out if I hate her or the butt sniffer more.
0: Right. I'm going with her.
1: I don't want this to happen to anybody.
0: No.
1: But like, you edit it and make a production piece out of it.
0: Oh, yeah.
9: She's at the bookstore. She's got her phone set up on the shelf. Like, look at me reading a book in the aisle.
0: Right.
9: Go home.
1: That's weird.
9: Go home and read a put the phone down. Read the book.
1: That's weird.
0: Right. I went to get the end of the story.
1: Yeah. She got to the... Well, he got to the end.
0: Yes, he did.
1: All right, coming up, Stump the Chumps, ZZ Top Tickets.
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0: Chaz and AJ in the morning, then Phil, then Lappy, then John.
1: Concert tickets,
0: double shots, wacky songs on the weekend. Got it?
1: No more emails.
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3: Good morning.
2: Hey.
3: What was the name of a fictitious island on Jurassic Park?
4: The Jurassic Park Island. Oh.
5: Is it in the book or just the book, or is it in the movies too?
3: It's in the movie too.
5: Oh, man.
4: Oh.
2: What is that playing in the background?
5: It's Jurassic Park.
4: Look at the water.
2: What is playing in the background?
4: Is that TV?
3: Yeah, TV, Saturday Night Live.
4: Oh, okay.
2: All right, what's the answer?
3: Isla Nublar.
5: That'd be Isla.
4: Isla Nublar, yes.
2: Oh, my God. You know what? I never thought I would say this ever, but let's go to Jeff in New Haven, who I'd like to speak to right now.
4: Oh, my gosh.
2: Hey, Jeff.
6: Good morning. How are you?
2: Good. I just realized I posted you as Jim from New Haven on the Facebook page from last night. Let me.
6: Well, my buddy is Jim, so you had one of us right.
4: Okay. Okay. All right. You were thinking of him.
2: Very good. All right. What's your question?
6: How did the Ramones get their name?
4: The Ramones. I know they were all Ramones. They were all, anyone who was in the band became a Ramone. Was that from like a movie?
6: No.
4: Okay. Was it from a TV show?
2: TV what?
4: A TV show.
2: What's the answer?
6: It's the pseudonym that Paul McCartney used when checking into hotels.
2: Is that right?
4: Huh.
2: Because that's funny. I always saw them as like a punk rock Beatles, you know, with the haircuts.
4: Right.
2: But instead of Beatles suits, leather jackets, their songs are 2.5 minutes long.
4: Right.
2: It's kind of what Creedence did. They did, all right, we're going to do like, you know, a Louisiana, you know, flannel shirt.
4: Right. But with something
2: Beatles.
4: California. Yeah.
2: Haircuts.
4: Yep.
2: And instead of Beatles suits, we're going to wear flannels and we're going to do 2.5 minute songs. All right. Jeff, thank you.
6: And thanks for the tickets last night.
2: Yeah, no, great show, right?
6: Yes, it was.
2: All right, man. Good luck. Chris on the road.
7: Morning, everyone.
2: Morning, hey. Chris.
7: The name of the Italian ocean liner that in 1956 collided with the ship, the Stockholm, and sank off the New England coast.
4: Andrew Doria?
7: You got it.
8: Yeah! Yeah!
2: Wow, I was almost going to hang up on him.
4: Andrew Doria.
2: How'd you know that?
4: I just remember it.
2: Okay.
4: I remember weird things. And I've just proved it.
8: You called that right away.
4: Yeah.
2: Cut it, Seymour.
9: Good morning, everyone. Good morning, last night, Chad.
2: Good seeing you.
9: Great show.
2: I heard. Right.
9: Who was the only actor to be killed by the Terminator, the Predator, and the Alien?
4: Let's see.
8: Oh, that's a fun question.
4: That's all three. The Predator, the Alien.
8: Is he like a well-known name, or is it some random extra guy?
9: It's a well-known name.
4: Well-known name. Okay, so run it by me again. Which one? Which ones?
2: Predator, Alien, Terminator.
9: Correct.
5: I can't even tell you who was in all three of them.
4: Is it like Michael Bane?
2: No, wait.
9: No.
2: What's the guy who was the first guy who was the first John Connor?
4: Well,
2: that dude.
8: Edward Furlong? Yeah.
4: Edward Furlong?
5: He was the second one.
4: Yeah, he was the second one. No,
2: the second one.
4: Yeah, because there was no John Connor yet.
8: There was no John Connor in the first one.
2: No, the guy who played John Connor's father.
8: Oh, Kyle Reese.
4: Yeah, Kyle Reese. Yeah, that's actor Michael Bane.
2: Okay, I'm going to give up now.
8: Michael Bane.
5: Yeah. Carl Weathers, yeah. I don't know.
4: Yeah, go Carl Weathers. You want to?
9: It was not Carl Weathers. It was Bill Paxton.
4: Bill Paxton. Wow. Oh, that's right. That's right. He was the
5: game
4: punk,
5: over,
4: the,
5: man.
4: The punk rock guy.
9: In Terminator.
4: I need to close it now. If you a hole. Yeah. Okay.
2: All right.

0: Thank you, Pat.
1: Thank you.
0: Will in Waterbury, real quick, what's your question?
2: Hey, guys, what date was the first Monday Night Football game?
1: Well, it was a Monday.
3: 1972?
1: Yeah.
0: What's the answer?
2: 1970, September 21st.
1: Damn it.
0: All right, okay. You are in the running. Stump the Chumps, Chaz and AJ in the morning.

0: Chaz and AJ Splash Car Wash Stump the Chumps.
1: And that's what's happening.
2: We got one.
1: Chaz and AJ in the morning. ZZ Top tickets. ZZ Top with George Thorogood at Mohegan. If you stump us, you get in the running. Ralph in East Haven.
3: Good morning, everybody.
1: Hi.
3: My question for you folks today is, which actor filmed Weeks of Back to the Future before being replaced?
1: Oh, that's easy. Go ahead.
4: Eric Stoltz.
3: You got it.
2: Yeah!
1: Yeah!
2: Woo!
1: He wasn't bringing the levity.
2: Eric Stoltz. Back to the Future.
1: They wanted Michael J. Fox.
2: Yeah.
1: They couldn't get him because of the TV contract.
2: Yep.
1: And then they tried Stoltz, and he was just like, not doing it.
2: Wasn't cutting it.
1: And they're like,
2: yep.
1: Bring me Fox.
2: Get me Michael J. Fox.
1: Mark in Stratford.
5: Morning, guys.
1: Hi.
2: Morning.
5: Hey, what is the temperature of the sun?
2: Hot. Next question.
1: He didn't say the degree.
2: He said temperature.
5: Temperature. What is the temperature? Fahrenheit. Give or take a million.
2: 2,200.
1: Give or take a million. Thank you.
2: Right. 2,200. 2,200. No.
6: He said million.
1: Give or take a million.
6: Right. Yeah.
2: Okay. So that's within a million.
1: Isn't that pretty wild? That thing has just been on fire for so long.
2: Seriously. It's going to burn out one day.
1: Yeah. I know.
2: Right? Like, oh, what happened? Dark.
1: Yeah.
2: Right. Good luck tanning.
1: What's the answer?
2: No idea.
5: 28,227,540 degrees.
1: Plus or minus two.
2: Right. Yeah.
1: Thank you, Mark. You're in the running.
2: I was going to say that.
1: Boston John?
7: In the TV show Emergency, what does KMG365 stand for?
1: KMG?
2: 365. Well, that's their
7: 365.
2: Sign. That's their sign. Yeah, that's their call, whatever number.
1: Mm.
7: It is. It's the radio call sign for the fire department.
2: Yeah!
7: You got it.
1: I thought he was asking
2: what KMG is good for.
1: Yeah. Engine 51, squad 51.
2: Emergency.
1: And then it was Ringer's Lactate. Everyone got Ringer's Lactate.
2: Always.
1: Teresa in Guilford.
8: Good morning, everyone.
1: Morning.
8: What is the name of the longest river in Europe?
2: Longest one. Is it the Rhine?
8: The longest river.
2: Is it the Rhine River? Is it the...
8: No.
2: Is it the Danube? No. Is it the...
8: No.
2: Is it the... I have no idea. Is it the...
1: Bill, do you know?
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16: Oh, man.
17: Thank you for listening. Thank you for calling Chaz and AJ in the morning. Hope to see you guys tomorrow night at the Bethlehem Fair. We'll be opening up the gates at 5 and broadcasting live from 5 to 7. 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
8: Today's National TV Dinner Day. 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
5: Yeah. 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
0: Today I'm celebrating that I found out what my special purpose is for.
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20: Okay, just checked. 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

Did you see the sinkhole that has formed right in front of Nicolas Cage's house out in California? It's 99.1 PLR. That's a headline all by itself. But then when you actually read the details, it's pretty terrifying. Like more than 30 homes could be impacted or just outright destroyed. And they're worried about the water now, of course, making this worse. It's a nightmare.

0: All right, I know these announcements are a big deal to Apple and people who like Apple, but I will never understand why they continue to get headlines. We've had foldable phones for a long time now. They've had that technology around long before this announcement. It's 99.1 PLR. My name is Phil. $3,000 for a phone that folds. And just because Apple's making it, people are like, oh, the ingenuity. I can't believe the innovation. We've had, this has been around. This is not new stuff.
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2: 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Some things just stick with you. 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

While a lot of towns across Connecticut are putting a pause on things like this, New Haven says, nah, they're coming. Get ready. Expected to be announced a little bit later today by the mayor of New Haven, Justin Elliker, that all of these cameras, red light cameras, speed cameras, will be active very soon. It's 99.1 PLR. They see how people are driving through the city. They want you to slow down. So there'll be a warning period, and then once it hits October, get ready to pay a real ticket.

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0: All right, leaving behind one season. Not rushing the summer by any stretch, but I do look forward to fall festivals. And PLR's awesome Autumn is back, meaning we're going to be at all the big fairs and festivals across the state. Make sure you catch us this week, 99.1 PLR, and some of the folks that are on the air at a bunch of different excellent fairs and festivals. Tomorrow, that means Chaz and AJ hanging out in Bethlehem from 5 to 7. Saturday, Mike Lapatino and then myself will both be in North Haven. That fair's between 10 a.m. and 2 p.m. Sunday, it's East Haven. We'll be there kind of all day, starting at 9 a.m. till about 3 p.m. Come hang out at the East Haven Fall Festival with us.
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0: 1976.
1: 1971.
0: 2004. And a lot of terrible ones.
1: Looking at you, 1990.
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3: All right, I think your job is fairly easy here. Three songs. You identify the year that all three songs share in common. You win tickets. That's it. Just got to know your years. I've got to be able to look them up pretty well. I'm not judging you. It's for tickets to see Wasp, by the way, with special guest K.K.'s Priest. So, very good set of tickets. 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And correctly guess the year in the class reunion to win. Caller 9, you get to guess first, 203-882-9757. You tell me the correct year, free pair of tickets to see Wasp with special guest K.K.'s Priest. So make sure you have Thursday, October the 1st open for that show.

0: Hi, this is PLR. You are caller number 9, and you will get to guess first today. What's your name, and where are you calling from?
1: Chris from Danbury.
0: Chris in Danbury. Do you know the year we're looking for?
1: 1988.
0: Chris is correct. Congratulations. You're going to WASP.
1: Oh, thanks, man.
0: You are welcome. WASP with special guest KK's Priest at the Toyota Oakdale Theater. Thursday, October the 1st. Let's talk about 1988. What do you remember from that year?
1: That was my junior year in high school, so not too much.
0: I was going to say, it's either going to be a couple really vivid memories or almost nothing at all. That's
1: little hazy.
0: What were you driving already at this point? Do you have your license junior year?
1: I did, but I probably had an old beater car. That was it. I don't remember what exactly it was. But
0: I love asking about the first cars because they're all over the map. Usually two or sometimes three different colors. How many seats did you actually have in the thing?
1: It's probably 5-seater.
0: Okay. All right. So that's good, but not a comfortable 5, right? That's a tight fit.
1: No.
0: No.
1: Not at all. Trying to fit 10 people in at once wasn't good.
0: Yeah, but
1: don't say a clown car.
0: That's what you do with the car that you get for, like, I don't know, $200 or whatever it was then.
1: $200 in a song, yes.
0: There you go. All right. Well, congratulations on the win. Hold on. We will get the information off the air.
1: Thanks very much.
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judge, because he might be great, but Sting seems like an odd choice for me. Wouldn't be the first guy I thought of anyway. It's 99.1 PLR. It's not my project, so it's not up to me. But there is going to be a documentary about Nino Rota. And if you don't know the name, you definitely know his work. He's the guy that made the music, the composer for The Godfather. And Sting is going to be the narrator for this documentary.

0: In just a moment, we're going to be giving you another opportunity to pick a city, anywhere in the United States that you would like to go, and you could be going. If you're the grand prize winner, the 99.1 PLR Arts Television and Appliance Destination Unknown, you get three chances to enter every day. 9 a.m. with Chaz and AJ, noon coming up in just a bit, and then at 4 o'clock, Mike Lapatino in the afternoon will give you the last word of the day. You got to be ready to text the keyword when you hear it, so that you get entered into the grand prize drawing here. The flight and the hotel, all of that will be on us. Get ready. A couple minutes from now, you'll have your next opportunity to get in.
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2: 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Do that right now for a chance to win a trip to anywhere in the United States. 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We will cover the airfare and the hotel stay in that city of your choice. Again, to get in the running right now, you need the keyword road and text that to 203-882-9757. 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

an official bootleg released by Pearl Jam. They have a lot of live releases, by the way. It's always impressive to kind of scroll through and see how many of those they've put out for fans. 99.1 PLR, your live lunch happens every day right at this time, right at noon, to help get you through the lunch hour. Dozens of, it feels like, of releases from Pearl Jam live shows. This specific one happened April 30th back in 2003 at the old Nassau Coliseum. And that was, as mentioned, an official bootleg release by the band. You're a-

0: We'll start this off with the good news, which is Billy Joel says, you don't have to worry about him. He's going to be fine. But, you know, you've been reading about why he's not touring currently or planning to do any touring currently, and it sounds pretty scary. It's 99.1 PLR. My name is Phil. He's blaming all of the loud concerts, the live concerts that he's performed over his lifetime were causing damage to my brain nerves, says Billy Joel. He says almost every show was, like, on par with suffering a concussion. So I don't know if you want to add up all of the shows that he's ever done, but that's quite a few. That's a lot of concussions. So I don't know if it's that serious. I also don't know the brain that well, so I'm not going to sit here and stipulate. But in any case, it seems to be under control now. He's got a shunt that is implanted to drain excess brain fluid. It's given him his balance back, and things seem to be getting better.
1: The world is full of dumbasses.
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17: 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Right off exit 51 off 95 under the giant American flag. 99.1
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Well, I guess the band obviously always knew who it was, but for about 50 years, it was kind of a mystery. The model on the cover of the debut album for Black Sabbath. I think some people thought it was Ozzy Osbourne for a while, just kind of like in pale makeup and like a big black shawl or robe or something. No, she has a name. It's Louisa Livingstone. It's 99.1 PLR, and she is back in the headlines. She's written her own music. It took her 50 years. So she goes from one of the most memorable, recognizable, perhaps is the right word, album covers of that time frame, to like a 50-year break where nobody even knew who she was or what she was up to now returning, identifying herself, and releasing her own rock opera based on all of the Alice in Wonderland books.

0: All right, it's a big one tomorrow. Chaz and AJ on the air for the 25th anniversary of September 11th. And they'll be talking to people all show, starting at 6 a.m. all the way through till they get off the air at 10 a.m. Survivors, people who have lost family members, friends, and retired FDNY Lieutenant Dave Russell will be on at 8:30. I always love hearing Dave and his story that day, being off duty, waking up to the news, and immediately heading into the city, commandeering a city bus, throwing all the gear onto the bus and heading down to the World Trade Center to just do anything he could to help anyone he could find. So all day tomorrow, Chaz and AJ, they said never forget. They will be commemorating the 25th anniversary of September 11th.
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Foo Fighters on the U.S. leg of their tour. And we'll see them up at Mohegan Sun on October 4th. And tickets are available for that show, too. ZZ Top out on tour with George Thorogood. And they're coming to the Mohegan Sun this coming Saturday night. How you doing? Mike Lapatino with you on a Thursday afternoon as we get to ZZ Top right now. 99.1 PLR.

0: debut album with Van Halen, Eruption, You Really Got Me. I used to interview Dave Davies of the Kinks all the time, and would always talk about that song, because it was a Kinks song originally, and he just loved the way they did it. I think he liked the Residuals as well. Great stuff there from Van Halen, 99.1 PLR. Let's see, going on this afternoon, coming up next step at 2, take a big band, play a big hit, then we do a deeper cut. Green Day is going to be in that feature, coming up in about 45 minutes. Celebrating a birthday today in the 180, all about the 80s, Joe Perry celebrates. So we'll have an Aerosmith song coming up at 3 o'clock in the 180, all about the 80s. And 4 o'clock, it's all about the 90s with a 4 o'clock flannel. And before we get to that, we'll give you a keyword in Destination Unknown, where you can go to any city of your choice in the United States. And then at 5:30, hang around to play Guess That Riff. Win tickets to see Willie Nelson, Neil Young, coming up to the Amphitheater in Bridgeport on September 22nd. That happens at 5:30 in Guess That Riff.
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Yeah, the final frontier going to wrap up in San Francisco, their hometown, on November 28th. But we got some dates near us. Newark, New Jersey on the 25th of October. Providence on October 29th. Long Island on the island, November the 7th. And Boston, November the 10th. What a great band there, too. Journey at 99.1 PLR. 925. I think we're going to call that Dolly Parton Day. 925. And she does a great version. I got to dig it up of this song by Collective Soul called Shine. 99.1 PLR and Collective Soul.

0: Yep, just five more dates on the North American leg of the tour, the Power Up Tour, AC/DC, Thunderstruck. We'll see them down at East Rutherford, New Jersey. That show coming up on September the 25th. They wrap it up the tour on September 29th down in Philly. What happens next? I guess we just have to wait and see. Maybe they'll tour again next year. We'll just have to wait and see what happens. Let's see. Awesome Autumn. Well, I know technically we're still in summer to the 21st, but you know something? With all these great fairs and festivals, you know, autumn is not a bad time of the year, and we're going to be around all weekend long. Tomorrow, we'll be at the Bethlehem Fair from 5 to 7 with Chaz and AJ. Saturday, I'll be at the North Haven Fair. I'll be there from 10 till noon. We'll be there pretty much most of the day. Also on Saturday, you got the Community Day at BH Care in North Brantford. That's from 11 to 2. And Sunday, we'll be in East Haven for the Fall Festival from 9 to 3 p.m. Yeah, it's just kicking off a great, awesome autumn with all these incredible fairs and festivals, and we're going to try to be at them all.
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0: 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One essential song, and then the next step. Lappy will take you a bit deeper into their catalog.
1: We go to the band Green Day, and this was definitely a breakthrough album for these guys. It was their third album, but the first album on a major label. I think it's everyone's favorite, too, with the album Dookie, a great song from it. And the first song released was this one, Longview, with the next step or deeper cut coming up next with Green Day. 99.1 PLR, the next step at 2.

Yeah, a deeper cut, if you will, from Green Day, coming off the 8th studio album, 21st Century Breakdown. Yeah, more or less a deeper cut or the next step, although it was the first song released from that album called Know Your Enemy. Don't know what's going on with Poison. They haven't toured together in some time. Bret Michaels still goes out on tour. You know, there's some kind of band situation going on there. I just hope they can resolve it because that was a great band to see. So we got the Poison right now. 99.1 PLR.

0: It don't get better. Well, it would get better if you guys can get back together. I'm telling you. The music business. Music is the fun part. Business, well, not so fun. Poison there, 99.1 PLR. Go listen to the song from Johnny Cash. I did a remake of a song called I've Been Everywhere. Reason why I mention that, it lists all these cities and towns throughout the United States. And that brings me to Destination Unknown. Come up at 4 o'clock. I'll have another keyword for you to send you to any city in the United States. We do it three times a day, 9 with Chaz and AJ, noon with Phil, 4 o'clock. I give you a keyword, you text it to us, and you'll be in the running to go to any city you want in the United States. Airfare, hotel, it's all on us. Next keyword coming up at 4.
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4: Yo. Before I sold cars, I was a boxer. And let me tell you something. I never lost a fighter in me. I just changed who I'm fighting for. Now I fight for you. I fight for the best deal on the lot. I fight to keep junk off my lot. 37 years in business and we're still swinging. Still undefeated. You want somebody in your corner? Come see a fighter. Road Ready Used Cars. The name says it all.
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Yeah, it'd be nice to see those guys go back out again. They haven't toured since 2022, talking about Rage Against the Machine. Not true for Tom Morello. He's out there all the time, either doing solo tours or hooking up with guys like Bruce Springsteen. What a great band. Rage Against the Machine, 99.1 PLR. Going back to 1977 with a one-hit wonder with a band out of New York City. And they were so smart to actually film this song, too, so we could see it on the social media. And a great song, too, an old blues song that comes back from like the early 1920s with Ram Jam and Black Betty, 99.1 PLR.

0: Stones out with a new album. Actually came out over the summer, Foreign Tongues, and they said there's no touring for 2026. They didn't say anything about 2027, but I guess we'll have to wait and see. Personally, I think they got another tour in them. And of course, their tours aren't what they used to be, where they go out for a year or so. You know, they do anywhere between 10 and 12 dates, and hopefully we'll see that happen in 2027. There's nothing definite on that either. Rolling Stones, 99.1 PLR. You know, we love to give away tickets. Chance and AJ gave away tickets to see George Thorogood with ZZ Top. That show's happening Saturday night. Phil, tomorrow at 11, we'll have tickets to give away to see Wasp. We're going to be at the Oakdale Theater this afternoon, and tomorrow I'll have your tickets to see Neil Young, Willie Nelson at the Amphitheater on September the 22nd. That's coming up. And it doesn't end there, because our night guy, Mr. John Cabal, at 8:30 will talk nerdy to me. We'll have tickets to see Hollywood Undead and In This Moment. And that show's coming to College Street Music Hall coming up on September 30th.
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1: And Joe Perry celebrates a birthday today. Of course, Joe Perry from the band Aerosmith. I got a feeling we'll see a one-off show from those guys, but I guess that's something we could talk about a little bit later. But we're going to go to the album called Permanent Vacation. And this was the start of a string of incredible albums, too. Gave us a lot of great songs like Dude Looks Like a Lady, Angel. And in celebration of Joe Perry's birthday, we'll play this one, Ragdoll. In the PLR 180, happy birthday, Joe Perry, 99.1 PLRs.

0: Yeah, that was the biggest selling debut album of all time back in 1976. Got knocked off that chart with Appetite for Destruction from Guns N' Roses, but that first album from Boston, such an incredible album. And again, 1976, all pre-internet and all that stuff. And Tom Scholz, an MIT graduate up there in Massachusetts, convinced, and I think it was Epic Records, that he was out in L.A. doing this album, mixing it, putting it all together, you know, when in fact he was in his basement where he did the whole album up there in Boston. Amazing band, amazing album there, too. And what an amazing show last night. You know, to me, my opinion, and I got a feeling whoever went last night will agree, it was a perfect show. From Steve Winwood opening up with Glad to Proud Mary at the end with John Fogerty, every single song in both sets was just absolutely incredible. What a great time, too. Chaz and I were out there last night with Jimmy Coplick, man, meeting a whole bunch of great people there. And we're wrapping up the season there there at the amphitheater. We got another show that we're going to be at. It's going to be Willie and Neil. That's coming up on the 22nd. As a matter of fact, I got tickets to give away to see that show coming up and Guess That Riff. It's so great to see everybody out there at the show. It was sold out, man. Sold out show. And what a great, great crowd. And to me, probably one of the best shows that I've seen since I saw Santana at Red Rocks.
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5: 95 southbound. Reports of some debris in the road around the bend at exit 32. So keep your head on a swivel. On 95, the northbound side, you've got some extra cars going through West Haven into Long Wharf. Wilbur Cross right now is the way to go. 84 eastbound, you have late running road work between exits 7 and 8. Backup starts at the state line. And further eastbound, congestion delays through the construction zone into the Mixmaster in Waterbury. Traffic report is powered by Mothers Against Drunk Driving. 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

Oh, some nice guitar work there from an old buddy of mine, Mr. Jeff Carlisi of 38 Special, no longer with the band. Actually, Don Barnes, one of the original members, still with the band, too, and they're out there touring as well. 38 Special, some great Southern rock. Always brings back memories of back in the late 80s. We used to do these Southern rock nights at the Oakdale Theater. This is when it was in the round. But that's where I met Doug Gray back in 87. Been friends ever since. And also Jeff Carlisi from 38 Special, a boy from Boston, as a matter of fact. We got along very well because both our dads were retired lieutenant colonels. I'm sure he has passed on as well, his dad as well as mine, but we always had that common ground. Great bunch of guys there, too. Coming up in 25 minutes, yeah, Destination Unknown. Unknown to us, but not to you. Yeah, if there's a place you want to go to anywhere in the United States, well, we're going to send you there, but this is what you got to do. Listen up at 4 o'clock, coming up in 25 minutes. Before we do the 4 o'clock flannel, I'll give you a word to text back to us, then you're in the running to go anywhere you want in the United States. 99.1 PLR, our television and appliance destination unknown, and that's coming up. But now we get to Nirvana. 99.1 PLR.

0: from the album The Game, Queen, of course, and another one, Bites the Dust, song written by John Deacon, bass player. What I like best about Queen is that they all shared in the residuals of the songwriting. They all took a share in it, which is good, because sometimes you get bands where, you know, the lead singer or, you know, or the person who writes all the music usually gets all the dough, and they usually don't go back out on tour, but the other band members do, you know, to make money. But that was cool about Queen. They all kind of shared that. Which is cool. Another one, Bites the Dust, 99.1 PLR. Yeah, pick a city, anywhere in the United States where you want to go, and you're going to go. And we're going to pay for it, too. The 99.1 PLR Arts Television and Appliance Destination Unknown, three times a day at 9 with Chaz and AJ, noon with Phil. I'll have a text word coming up in 10 minutes. You text us the word, tell us where you want to be going, and sure enough, you get picked, you're going to where you're going to pick, anywhere in the United States. Boy, so many places to choose from, too. I got back, as I said the other day, I got back from Denver. I'd go back out there again. But I think I would go someplace new. You know what I'm really interested about? I'm dying to go to Montana, you know? After watching all those Yellowstone shows and the Taylor Sheridan stuff. Boy, that state of Montana just looks beautiful. Bozeman, maybe be my pick. Anyhow, that's all up to you. And that's coming up in 10 minutes with the next keyword. And then it's the 4 o'clock flannel.
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2: 95 southbound, heavy congestion through Long Wharf, and you have debris in the road between exit 33 and exit 32. Stay to the left to get around it. On the Wilbur Cross southbound, just volume delays through Hamden down to the tunnel and going over the Sikorsky Bridge. 84 eastbound, residual delays in Danbury from an earlier problem. Further eastbound, congestion delays out of Middlebury into the Mixmaster and Waterbury. 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

Damn, 4 o'clock flannel, all about the 90s, an album that came out in 1998, Hellbilly Deluxe, first debut album from Rob Zombie after he left White Zombie. That's a guy I want to meet, I'm telling you. We're getting to Rob Zombie season two because I love his movies. He makes some of the best horror movies around, of course, October. We salute all of those movies. 4 o'clock flannel, 99.1 PLR from Rob Zombie. We go over to the Black Album from Metallica, Enter Sandman. 99.1 PLR. Hitting the road October 1st at the Sphere.

0: active out there too. Got a big tour all over the country. Nothing in our area from the album called Rubberman Neck, and the big song for those guys with the Toadies and Possum Kingdom. 99.1 PLR. Mike Lapatino here. Yeah, it looks like a nice night for opening night of North Haven Fair. We're going to be down. I'm going to be there on Saturday morning, kicking off like fairs and festivals. We love doing this. We do it all. Every year throughout the month of September and into October as well. Kind of kick things off tonight. North Haven Fair, that's going to be tonight right through Sunday. Starts at 5 to 10 tonight, Friday 3 to 11, Saturday 10 to 11, and 10 to 7 on Sunday. Bethlehem Fair also kicks off. Chaz and AJ will be there tomorrow night from 5 to 7, kicking off the Bethlehem Fair in its 101st year. We'll wrap up fairs this weekend over in East Haven at the East Haven Fair. We're going to be doing this every weekend, so keep us tuned in. Always go to the website, WPLR.com, to find out where we're going to be, because we love to go to fairs and we'd like to see you too.
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3: 95 southbound side, volume delays in Guilford, crawling through Long Wharf and the Wilbur Cross southbound. More volume delays, North Haven into Hampton, and again over the Sikorsky Bridge heading down to Route 8. 84 eastbound, slow ride through Danbury, and again you're on the brakes out of Middlebury going through the construction zone into the Mixmaster in Waterbury. 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

things. Yeah, coming up at 5:30, we play Guess That Riff. I have tickets to give away today and tomorrow. And go to a great show. I got a feeling it's almost sold out, too, with Willie Nelson and Neil Young happening at the Hartford Healthcare Amphitheater in Bridgeport. One of the last shows of the year, if not the last show. And that's going to be on Tuesday, September the 22nd. These guys still doing their 58th anniversary tour. I had no dates in Connecticut. It surprises me, but we'll get the Blue Oyster Cult anyhow. I like those guys. 99.1 PLR.

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0: comes on cable there, talking about the movie from Green Day called Nimrods, came out in 2025 at the Toronto Film Festival. Then it was just released a little while ago. It was showing in Trumbull over at the Marquee. I don't know if it's still there or not. Yeah, you got Amazon, you got Prime, Netflix, whatever. I'm sure it's going to end up there. But boy, I'd love to see that movie. I love those guys. Green Day, 99.1 PLR. Tomorrow, we remember what happened 25 years ago. It's funny because I was sitting right here at this very desk in 2001, September 11th. Just a day we'll never, ever forget. And tomorrow with Chaz and AJ devoting their whole show to recollect everything that happened. They got a lot of special guests coming by talking about, you know, being in memorandum, but also talking about a lot of heroism and bravery that took place not only on that day, but days to follow. You know, the first couple of anniversaries after the attack, 9/11, was all about rebuilding, reconstruction, and talking about why and where and still digging out bodies at this point. Now, 25 years later, it's definitely in memorandum of all the people have died. And not only that, do you realize more people have died from cancer from the effects of 9/11 than the actual amount of people that died on that day. So that's also going to be part of the memorandum tomorrow, too. Going to be a solemn day, but a day when we should all reflect upon how we felt about each other after these attacks. And that went on for, I like to say, a couple of years at least. We got to get back to that.
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2: 84 eastbound, crawling in Danbury. More heavy congestion out of Middlebury through the construction zone and into the Mixmaster. Wilbur Cross, southbound, just lots of extra cars through Hampton down to the tunnel. Northbound, a little bit better coming back from Route 34. On 95, southbound, you're busy through Guilford and Brantford and all the breaks through Long Wharf going into West Haven. 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
1: Pearl Jam, 99.1 PLR, powerful song there too with Jeremy. Eddie Vedder is going to open up the Ohana Music Festival. We gave away a trip last year to go to that out in Dana Point, California. Keep that in the back of your mind with Destination Unknown. That's a beautiful part of the state of California. He's going to open up Ohana Music Festival on Friday the 25th. There's a bunch of other bands, of course, there too. It's a weekend festival. Then on the 27th, Pearl Jam's going to play there, and that's the only day for Pearl Jam. Then after that, Eddie does 3 dates down in Brazil. I don't know, maybe they're making their way out to 2027. We'll have to just wait and see when it comes to that. As we got the Guns N' Roses right now, these guys are always out on tour, too. At least they got dates happen right up until the end of the year. And one thing that they do, and they do it pretty well, is they have a lot of great original music, of course, but they also do a good job on cover tunes like this one from the band Wings and Live and Let Die. Guns N' Roses, 99.1 PLR.

0: Yeah, got a couple of great Zeppelin shows coming up too, Music of Led Zeppelin. I always love to talk about my buddies there and Get the Lead Out. They're coming back to the Oakdale Theater. And that show's coming up in November, November the 21st. But this weekend, this Saturday night, I don't know if you've been down to Small Batch Cellars in North Haven. I mean, that's such a great place. It really is. They have a lot of great shows that they do there too, either outside or inside. It's a great, great facility. And the band Presence, and I think they've been around for a while too. They do another incredible job doing the music of Led Zeppelin. That's going to be happening this coming Saturday night. And that's going to be over at Small Batch Cellars in North Haven. Great place to check out. Good people there too. Coming up about 20 minutes. No. Coming up in 10 minutes. 10 minutes. We'll play Guess That Riff. Tickets to give away to see Willie Nelson with Neil Young coming to the amphitheater in Bridgeport. That show's going to be September 22nd. I believe tickets are on sale now. It may be close to a sellout, but anyhow, that doesn't concern us because we've got a free pair of tickets to give away if you can guess that riff at 5:30.
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5: 84 westbound, an accident. Exit 26 has things backed up onto 691. Eastbound congestion delays going through the construction zone into the Mixmaster in Waterbury. On 95 south, jamming through Long Wharf into West Haven. Wilbur Cross southbound side, extra cars through Hamden down to the tunnel. Northbound side, you got some extra volume to Route 34 going back through Woodbridge. 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
1: 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I think that show's almost close to a sellout. That's going to be a heck of a show, too. Great music show. But let's play Guess That Riff. Call it number 9882-WPLR that can identify this song, the riff, by the correct song title, and you're calling number 9. Sometimes it's harder to be caller number 9 than to solve the riffs. They can be pretty easy sometimes. Maybe this one is for you. Let's see. Here it comes. All right. Caller number 9, 882-WPLR. Guess that riff from Neil Young and Willie Nelson tickets. Caller number 9 right now at 882-WPLR, 882-9757.

0: Hello, PLR. You're caller number 9. Who's this?
1: All right. It's Glenn.
0: Hiya, Glenn. And Glenn, where are you calling from?
1: I'm calling from Monroe.
0: All right, Glenn. Let's play Guess That Riff. See if we can win you some tickets. Here it comes. Alrighty, Glenn, guess that riff.
1: Alright, it's Motley Crue, Wild Side.
0: That's it. The song title's all you need, but you got them both, so you get an extra prize, and that's my undying friendship. But most importantly, you get tickets to see Neil Young and Willie Nelson. Have you ever seen any of those guys before?
1: I did. I saw Willie Nelson when he was turned 90.
0: Oh my gosh, now he's 93. And he's got the family band there, and then you got Neil Young, Chrome Hearts. It's a great, great night of music. It really is. Have you been down to the Hartford Healthcare Amphitheater in Bridgeport?
1: I have many times.
0: Oh, I'm telling you. I was there last night. What a great, great venue that is, too. Well, Glenn, you got tickets. Go to the show. Hang on. I'll tell you how to pick them up.
1: Great. Thank you.
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3: 84 eastbound congestion delays heavy out of Middlebury into the Mixmaster and Waterbury. On the westbound side, residual delays in Cheshire from an earlier incident that's been cleared. Route 8 southbound, an accident reported in Waterbury approaching the 84 merge. On 95 in New Haven, crawling through Long Wharf into West Haven, Wolver Cross is a little bit easier. 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
2: 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Whatever rocks.

Yeah, he performed the other night at the Richfield Playhouse, George Thorogood. If you missed him, well, you could see him again this coming Saturday night. George Thorogood, ZZ Top at the Mohegan Sun. Journey on the Final Frontier Tour. Their tour ends in the hometown of San Francisco on November the 28th. But we got some dates kind of close to us. Newark, New Jersey, October 25th. Providence, Rhode Island on the 29th of October. Out at Nassau Coliseum, November 7th on the island. Boston on November the 10th. As we get the journey right now, the Final Frontier Tour. Sorry to see you guys go. 99.1 PLR, incredible band.

0: Yeah, coming off their second album called Human Clay, a lot of people thought of them as a Christian rock band. Not that there's anything wrong with that. I think they're more spiritual. What a great song there, too, from that album. A song called Higher, also with Arms Wide Open. Such a great band there, too. Just a couple of dates there to wrap up 2026. Hopefully we'll see them in 2027. Mike Lapatino with you, 99.1 PLR. Yeah, I'm telling you, we got a big weekend going on. Starts tomorrow with Bethlehem Fair from 5 to 7. Chaz and AJ are going to be kicking that off tomorrow. I'm going to be over at the North Haven Fair Saturday morning from 10 to 2. Also on Saturday, we got the Community Day at BH Care in North Brantford from 11 to 2. And we wrap up the weekend in East Haven with their Fall Festival. We'll be there all day from 9 to 3. Awesome autumn kicks off this weekend, even though it's still summer.
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5: Wilbur Cross, Route 15, an accident at exit 46 at the West Rock Tunnel, affecting both sides of the highway. Southbound delays start in Hampton, and on 95 South, you're jamming through Long Wharf. Route 8 southbound, getting ready for road work, exit 17 through 15, and on 84 eastbound, congestion delays in Waterbury through the Mixmaster, and westbound residual delays in Cheshire from an earlier issue. 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

And I was so lucky with the Foo Fighters. Got to see them three times in 2026. You know, that date they did at Toad's Place over at Total Mortgage Arena. And don't forget, you got a date October the 4th. Yes, 10-4. Going to be over at the Mohegan Sun. Foo Fighters there, 99.1 PLR. Well, if you love the music of Queen, you may want to check out these guys. I'm telling you, it's called One Vision of Queen featuring Mark Martel. That's going to be at the Richfield Playhouse coming up on September the 27th as we get the Fat Bottom Girls. And boy, do we love them.

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0: Yeah, that smells like Teen Spirit to me. Nirvana from Nevermind. They're a really breakthrough album, too. It's their second one. 99.1 PLR, as I said, wrapping it up for me. But before I go, let me just remind you about my ticket giveaways. Coming up next is Mr. John Kamal at 8:30. He'll have tickets to give away to see Hollywood Undead in this moment. That's coming to College Street Music Hall September 30th. And then tomorrow, Phil at 11 will have tickets to see Wasp coming to the Oakdale Theater. And I'll have tickets and Guess That Riff at 5:30 to see Neil Young, Willie Nelson at the Hartford Healthcare Amphitheater in Bridgeport. Show is happening on September the 22nd. Once again, John's coming up next. I'll see you tomorrow at 1 o'clock. Until then, have yourself a great night. Stay safe and healthy and always commit those random acts of kindness. Let's act like it's September 12th, 25 years ago, when we were all together as one nation, as one union. Let's all help each other out. Let's not forget that, and let's keep it up, too. And as always, thanks for listening. See you tomorrow.
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I'm honestly a little surprised that Tom York never got himself canceled, because have you ever heard the story behind how he wrote Creep? It's 99.1 PLR. This is his words, not mine. There was a woman at a local bar that he used to hang out at, and he was like obsessed with her, and he used to watch her from afar. He never introduced himself, he never knew her name, but he would just watch her, and he would follow her, and then he wrote Creep about it. So, but like, we're all okay with that because it's a good song.

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1: One of my favorite Led Zeppelin tribute acts at definitely one of my favorite newer venues in Connecticut. It's 99.1 PLR. This is The Buzz. And this Saturday, Presence is going to be at Small Batch Cellars in North Haven. If you haven't been to Small Batch Cellars yet, great wine. They have beer, too. Don't worry. It's not just wine. But the room is awesome. The sound is great in there. It's a great place for a party. And Presence may be my least favorite Led Zeppelin album, but the band themselves, I've seen them a couple of times. They're awesome.
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10: 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Also Saturday, the Raging Knights MC 9/11 Poker Run rolls out from Freedom Road Harley-Davidson in Brantford. 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

Somebody pointed this out to me a while ago, and I've never been able to hear this song the same way since. But The Unforgiven flips the script when it comes to, like, standard rock and roll and especially heavy metal songwriting. It's 99.1 PLR. In the sense that with The Unforgiven, the verse is loud and the chorus is quiet. Think about that for a second. It's usually the opposite, right? Like, usually it's the chorus is, like, loud and big with the hooks and the distorted guitars, and the verse is the quiet part. With this song, it's the opposite.

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0: am an absolute basic bro when it comes to fall stuff, okay? I love everything. I love the pumpkin spice, the latte, the beer. Give me the cinnamon sugar on the rim. I'm about all of it. And here at PLR, a lot of people make fun of me for that, but that's okay because we are all about awesome autumn. And this month, we are going to be at all the big fairs and festivals. Tomorrow, we'll be at the Bethlehem Fair from 5 to 7 p.m. Chaz and AJ are going to be hanging out there, so I hope I see you there. And get the pumpkin beer with the cinnamon rim. It's delicious.
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